meet the real me and my misfits way of life. A dark black past is my most valued possession. 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Speak of mutually assured destruction. Nice story. Talk to me.

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How the hell are you feeling on your Sunday night? Shaggy's back in, a little more well-rested than Saturday. Had an awesome time out at the Library Pizza and Sports Bar last night with our Round 3 band battle show, Immaculate Conception. Absolutely killed it. So did the opener, Chaos in Red. Immaculate Conception out of right here in Springfield, of course. Chaos in Red traveled all the way from Kansas City, Missouri, to come play a little show in Springfield last night. We'll talk more about that as the night goes on right now. How about I shut up? We get back to the rock. I've got some requested Chevelle on the way right after this from Pearl Jam.

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Wage War and Blindfold, 92.7 WQLZ, The Rock Station. Shaggy in with you to finish off this Sunday. Something else that is finishing up, the inaugural season of the Women's Professional Baseball League. All four teams have played every single game right here in Springfield at Robin Roberts Stadium. 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Follow the directions, get signed up. 10 lucky winners will receive a four-pack of tickets to the playoffs or the championship games. It's going to be your choice. So you want to see some playoff baseball? Head to our website, get registered to get those tickets to go see the inaugural championship series in the Women's Professional Baseball League. Here's the Pretty Reckless.

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1: 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Ever have those times where you just sort of feel like you broke a mirror? You know you didn't, but everything's just been going so damn crappy that you feel like you did, or you walked under a ladder, or you pissed off a black cat. I've had a couple of those weeks recently, and I'm so glad this weekend has been completely different. Back to the rock now. Here's Manson. It's the Beautiful People on QLZ.

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I'm a Foo Fighter, a fighter of Foo. It's a hard damn job, but that's what I do. Brand new stuff right there from the Foos. It is called Window 92.7 WQLZ, the rock station. You want to get a window into the life of up-and-coming rock stars and some bigger rock stars? 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We've got some new stuff up there right now from the band Ninth Key. Also got one that just got added this last week with Heidi Shepherd and Henry Fleury of the Butcher Babies. 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Here's some Korn.

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And, well, Shaggy's hanging out with you. Have you checked out what's happening at WQLZ? 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Coming up for you, got some brand new stuff from Des Rocks. I know you've heard him on New on Q and on the Artist Spotlight. 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

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And I am still getting messages, videos, and pictures from people that were at that show last week, closing out the Illinois State Fair. By all accounts, absolutely amazing show. Everybody involved seemed to be having one hell of a time. Let's get back to the rock now. Here's another way to die. It's Disturbed. Take it, Dave.

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1: Brand new stuff right there. Theory of a Dead Man. That is Winnebago Lay Low. I think they should have swapped those titles, had Winnebago as the subtitle of it. But anyway, nice little rhyming, easy to sing along with song. 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Okay. I got some more Manson on the way for you right now. It's Bad Omens and Just Pretend.

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Latest from the band that shall not be named for some longstanding personal reasons, of course, along with Hanu Mankind. The track is called See You in Hell. It is the Rock Station 92.7 WQLZ. I am Shaggy. I was very happy to see a lot of familiar faces out at the Library Pizza and Sports Bar last night for our round three show. Immaculate Conception won the round, headlined the show. Chaos in Red came in all the way from Kansas City to open it up. And well, we've got one more band battle show. It is coming up in a couple weeks out at the Library Pizza and Sports Bar, where we get all three round winners going head to head to head to see who will be the grand champion of the QLZ band battles. Keep it locked right here for more details on that show. Coming up, what do I got? I got some brand new music from another artist that you might have heard on New on Q, Ryan Purds. Right now, it is Linkin Park.

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Last break, I talked about our final show in the QLZ band battle coming up. And, well, I want to talk more about last night's headliner, Almaculate Conception, because when I was doing research on the band, I'm watching the videos and I'm like, I know that frontman. I recognized him, but I could not put a name to the face. And then last night at the show, Ryan name checks Alex. And then Ryan comes back up to where we were watching the show from. And I'm like, is Alex's last name Chastain? And he's like, yeah, how'd you know that? And I'm like, in my Bandemonium days, Alex was in one of the bands back then. And as soon as Ryan name checked Alex, it clicked. It's like, that's where I know him from. But I'm watching these videos they put out and I'm feeling so bad because it's like, I know this guy. I just can't remember his name and can't put anything to where I know him from, but figured it out. It was a great show. Let's get back to the rock now. Here's Highly Suspect.

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Coming up, got some Rob Zombie right now. This song has some great social commentary to it. It is the Glorious Sons and Sawed Off Shotgun.

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Breaking Ben, latest from them called Something Wicked, 92.7 WQLZ, the rock station. Man, that is it. We have made it. Sunday is officially over. The weekend is done. I hope you guys are well rested, ready for the work week. I am going to enjoy this coming Monday as my Saturday. Well, unless, of course, something comes up, you know, somebody's kid gets sick, somebody gets sick. You know, I'm always on standby for fill-in duty. So if that happens, I will talk to you sooner. If not, I'll talk to you Saturday night, 10 p.m. right after New on Q before I get out of here. Got the latest from Nickelback along with John 5, but I will leave you with this from Puddle of Mud.

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1: Yeah, here we go for the 100th time. 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
1: It's the free beer and hot wing show. Glad you're with us. Free beer, hot wing, Steve, Kelly, and Maitland, Tommy behind the glass. What's the most Motley Crue thing you've ever done? It starts with this revelation. This is from Dax Shepard's podcast. Tommy Lee was on there. They're talking about Motley Crue things.
2: I feel like he talked about this in like a Behind the Music years ago.
1: I think you're right.
2: I remember hearing this.
3: I was with my bass player and we were doing heroin and we ran out and it's like, what are we going to do? We unscrewed the cap on a fifth of Jack and filled up the cap with Jack and then pulled a couple syringes and we're shooting Jack Daniels. I was like,
4: whoa.
3: It was at that moment where I went, okay, we could just drink this, but we're shooting it.
4: Right.
3: This is wrong and somebody's going to die.
5: Do you even remember the sensation of shooting booze? Did it do anything differently?
3: Yeah. You could taste it.
5: Oh, wow.
3: You know, like you taste heroin.
4: What?
1: You do?
2: Wow.
6: That's wild.
4: Well, a lot of times when they give you medicine straight through the vein, they'll tell you, like, you'll be able to taste it in the back of your throat. The last time I had surgery, they were like, hey, you won't be out completely, but what we're giving you is going to be like...
6: Yeah,
4: you're going to taste it.
6: Huh.
4: And sometimes that's people true, say it's metallic. Sometimes people say it's salty. And every time I've tasted it, they've told me that.
1: Wow.
6: Yeah, I forgot about that.
1: Me
6: yeah.
1: too.
2: I remember him talking about it on the Behind the Music. And he basically said the same exact thing. But he said part of the realization was like, how lazy are we?
1: Yeah.
2: We could just drink
1: Well, and how badly do we need to have our brain turned off? I think I would have freaked out if I... shot Jack Daniels into my veins and then tasted it.
4: Mm-hmm. Oh, I don't like
2: that. Oh, that's got to be such
6: Would have assumed it would kill you.
4: Yeah.
6: But I assume all that stuff would kill you because, you know, they say like if you get one little air bubble or something, it'll probably kill you. So I'm like, well, certainly that can't be good.
2: Yeah.
1: Okay. Now we asked the audience and we'll ask each of you, what's the most Motley Crue thing you've ever done? But what if your Motley Crue thing that you've done involved Motley Crue? This is Mike from Michigan. Hi, Mike. What happened to you?
7: It was my 25th birthday. I'm 61 now.
1: Okay.
7: I live up in Iron River. But anyway, at the time, I was living in Sanford, Florida, and my cousin decided because it was my 25th birthday, he was going to take me to Fort Lauderdale, and we went to the Dollhouse.
1: Okay.
7: And we got in there. Between the two of us, we had about $1,500. We were hanging out, having a really good time, and all of a sudden the guy that announces the girls or whatever said, we're closing the doors at 2 a.m. If you want to stay, you can, but the doors will be locked, and you won't be able to leave until we're finished. We didn't know what was going on. Motley Crue was filming part of their Girls, Girls, Girls video.
1: Whoa.
4: That's so crazy.
7: To hang out with Motley Crue.
1: The most Motley Crue thing you've ever done is... be there for their video for Girls, Girls, Girls.
7: Right.
1: That's incredible.
6: That's amazing.
7: We did a whole bunch of stuff that we probably shouldn't have been doing, but it was my 25th birthday. And we had a really good time.
1: Crazy. What did you snort?
7: Pardon me?
1: What did you snort?
7: Peruvian.
1: Peruvian?
6: Oh.
1: Okay.
6: All right. A little marching powder.
2: Are you actually in the video? Like, are you in the background or anything?
6: Yeah, are you in?
7: No. We're not anywhere in the video.
1: Yeah.
7: And the funny thing is that when we walked in there between the two of us, we had like $1,500. And the next morning when they finally opened the doors and let us out at like 7:30, we had just enough money to put gas in the truck to get back to Sanford.
6: I'm sure, like
7: $60. That was it. We were done.
1: The epitome of money burning a hole in your pocket.
4: That's
1: your 25th birthday. You're committed to partying.
2: And then
1: you end up with Motley Crue shooting a music video.
4: Yeah.
6: That's
1: Mike,
6: amazing.
1: That's a great story. What a memory that, obviously you remember some of it. I mean, imagine how vivid it could be. Thank you, Mike.
7: I don't remember all of it, but some of it.
6: Yeah.
1: The blanks, though, as you fill them in, that's got to be something.
4: You wake up and it's a fever dream.
1: Right?
6: Yeah, like, did that happen?
1: All right. More of your what's the most Motley Crue thing you've ever done. Next, it is the Free Beer and Hot Wings Show.

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1: It's the Free Beer and Hot Wing Show. 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Free Beer, Hot Wing, Steve, Kelly, and Maitland, Tommy behind the glass. What's the most Motley Crue thing you've ever done? Let's see. This is Ryan in Cookeville, Tennessee. Ryan, what's the most Motley Crue thing you've ever done?
2: So I was on our way to a concert with three of my friends. We stopped at a gas station downtown and buy four tabs of LSD.
3: Hell yeah.
2: As we're pulling out of the gas station, I see blue lights and the cops pull me over. I instantly think I'm being busted. Yeah. So I grab all four, and I take all four of them.
1: Oh.
2: Yeah.
1: I don't have a lot of experience with LSD, but that seems like four times the amount a human should have.
2: Absolutely. Yeah. Absolutely. So the police officer walks up, taps on my window. I roll my window down. He said, "Hey, man, you need to turn your headlights on." Oh, okay, thanks. I appreciate it. He says goodbye, and that's it.
3: Oh, no.
2: We pull off. We're heading to the concert. We went to see Blind Melon.
3: Okay. Blind Melon and, ripping your balls off.
2: Right, exactly. And so my friends, obviously, they were disappointed because they weren't able to partake, but yeah. They had to babysit me all night long.
1: Oh, that's a double-edged sword of disappointing.
2: Yeah, there was no going home. We got a hotel room at the nearest hotel way outside of town, which was Tunica, Mississippi, Fitzgerald's Casino.
1: Oh, boy.
2: They're checking in. I'm with another friend as we go into the casino. There's nothing but lights and bells and whistles and everything. Mm-hmm. That night, they had their mascot running around handing out gold coins, which was a leprechaun.
1: Okay.
2: He's handing gold coins out. I think I'm hallucinating, but at the same time, I want to catch him. So I'm running around him, and my buddies are like, "Dude, get him. And they grabbed me.
1: And you're like, "I'm going to get him.
2: I want my pot of gold, you know." They take me upstairs to the hotel room, and we spend that evening and most of the morning as well just trying to babysit me and calm me down.
1: Trying to keep you in the room. Oh, my God. How much of it do you remember, and how much of it have you been told?
2: About 50-50. Okay. I remember a good bit of it, you know. We had some drinks. We had food, you know, anything to just occupy me. We watched a lot of MTV that night. But it was, you know... It was surreal, I'll say that.
1: I bet. How quickly, forgive my ignorance, I guess I'm happy with this ignorance, but how quickly does it take, like you throw all four of those tabs in your mouth of LSD, how quickly do you feel it?
2: Within about 45 minutes, 30 to 45 minutes.
1: Okay, so it's not like as soon as the cop says, turn your lights back on, he's walking back to the car and you're like, "I can taste green." Nothing like that.
2: No, nothing like that. But, I mean, obviously, I was super hyped up and anxiety-ridden for the first hour leading into it. Oh. By the time we made it to the show, someone else was like, "Hey, I'm going to drive." I'm like, "Yeah, you probably should." And, you know, then it was just babysit Ryan the rest of the night.
1: Gotcha. Oof. Ryan, thank you. That's pretty Motley Crue.
2: You bet, man.
4: Oh, my God. I was tripping balls and chasing a leprechaun.
1: Hot Wings will tell us what his most Motley Crue moment is coming back.
4: Yeah. Organizing my closet.
1: Speeding?
4: Yeah, probably.
1: Come on.
4: The most Motley... Yeah, okay. I mean, hell, I could just tell you now. The most Motley Crue thing...

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1: What is the most Motley Crue thing you have done? 1-800-947-3979. We got some great phone calls on hold. And this started with, we played the clip of Tommy Lee talking about how him and, I think he said his bass player, is that Mick? Or is Mick the lead guitarist?
2: Whomever. I think it's Nikki Sixx's bass.
1: Okay.
3: I think you're right. Yeah.
1: Those two were snorting. They ran out of heroin, so they started snorting Jack Daniels.
4: No.
2: Shooting it
3: into their veins.
1: My bad. Yeah. Snorting. Yeah. Much different. All right, Will. In Birmingham, you got two? You got two Motley Crues?
3: Okay. All right.
5: Oh, man, I got a lifetime of them for real.
1: Okay.
5: Tommy Lee ain't got nothing on me, man.
1: All right.
3: Okay.
5: So I was maybe... All right, backstory, I learned how to do some things when I was 16. Didn't really inadvertently want to learn, but it just happened. So fast forward about 19 or 20, I think it was about 20 at this point, and I was actually cooking meth in my truck on the way to work.
2: Nice.
5: And I worked at Logan's Roadhouse, and I got to the back parking lot, and I finished everything off, got it ready, went inside, went into the bathroom, you know, did my Tommy Lee. And got out and went to work. Like,
1: okay.
5: Came out and went to work. So I was busting tables at this time.
1: You're like,
5: so
1: I have a work
5: tables.
1: Ethic.
3: Yeah, look, I mean, I'm committed.
1: Hell, I did
3: yeah.
1: My part-time job on the way to my full part-time job.
5: And there it is. You know, back in the day, tweakers were the ones you wanted working for. You know, they, none of them were worth but anyway.
2: Oh,
1: hold on.
2: That.
1: I can't swear.
5: I can say that. I've been 10 years sober.
1: No,
5: now,
1: it's
5: okay?
1: Not the insult of tweakers. It's the swearing. You can't swear.
3: It's the S word.
1: I don't care. You can say anything you want about meth heads. I don't care. They're
5: sorry,
1: not a sensitive bunch.
3: Sorry. You're okay. Not saying anything bad about tweakers.
4: Hey, don't you talk about meth heads like that.
3: Okay. All right.
1: By the way, I'm glad you're clean, by the way, but what's your other one?
5: Okay, well, that one wasn't finished yet. So
1: go ahead.
5: I go to busting tables, right? So I'm busting tables. I'm flipping tables left and right. The waitresses are loving me. All of a sudden, the manager comes up to me, and he says, "Hey, man, we're going to have to put you in the dish pit because you're scaring some of the customers." He said, "The look on your face is too intense, man, so we got to move you to the back."
3: Oh, my God. You look like a crazed monkey.
5: Yeah, so they put me in the dish pit and had clean dishes all night long.
2: You're working harder than ever.
3: Put you in the back,
5: Lord.
3: You're scaring the customers.
5: You don't even know.
1: It's like you hit a Super Mario Kart power up or something, man.
5: Little flag goes straight up to the top.
1: Yes, I bet it did.
5: Straight to the top of the pole. Oh, yeah. Just that. That's what she said.
1: Oh, my God.
5: You want the other one?
1: Yes, I do.
3: I think we do.
5: Oh, man. And hey, y'all don't even know about prom and graduation yet. But anyway, so this one, I was probably about 17, 18. And me and a friend of mine were transporting something to some people, right?
1: Okay.
5: And I was hauling tail down this road, right? And it was an old country road because that's where I'm from, is the country, obviously, in Alabama.
1: Mm-hmm.
5: And I look in my rearview mirror, and there are lights flashing, coming up fast behind me. I'm like, oh, crap. So I whoop it up into somebody's driveway. Don't have no idea who these people are, but pull all the way up to the garage and jump out like I live here, right?
1: Yeah, yeah.
5: Well, the cop pulls up right there to the end of the driveway, and I'm like, oh, crap. So I eat everything that I've got, which is an 8-ball of old-school meth, right? And, it's, you know, the old-school meth is a whole lot different from what they got now, but... Anyway, he rolls his window down.
1: This was the store-bought kind, not the kind you made up yourself in your truck?
5: Oh, no. I made everything.
1: Okay. All right.
5: Yeah.
1: All right.
5: I made everything. Yeah, okay. Yeah. It's Motley Crue / Breaking Bad here.
1: Gotcha.
5: So,
3: okay, all right. Yeah, we got Pinkman.
5: Yeah. Yeah. There you go, Heisenberg.
1: Yeah.
5: But, he rolls his window down, leans out the window, and says, "Next time you make a left-hand turn, you need to use your blinker." Rolls his window back up and takes off. And at this point in time, there's no inducing vomiting. There's no none of that. No turning back. You've reached event horizon. And I was on a ride for the next 4 days. So,
2: 4 days.
3: Yeah. Oh my gosh.
5: Yeah, four days. I mean, I was seeing people doing the worm behind me in the back seat. You know what I'm saying? Oh yeah. They had to put me in a closet and take care of me for a little while. But you know, back then that's how it was. You know, people, you know, it was different now.
6: Yeah, good old days, right?
3: Yeah, the good old days. Yeah, good old clean methamphetamines.
5: It's crazy to say, but it's really true, you know?
1: Yeah.
5: It's true.
6: Oh my God.
1: So, but, you know, so Will, you've been clean for how long? For 7 years?
5: Yeah. Once I had my first son, man, and I knew he wasn't going to have anybody but me, so I turned my life around.
3: Good for you.
5: And did what I had to do.
1: That's even better.
5: I got so trusty of him.
1: I like enjoying the stories of people's Motley Crue moments. I like it better when they're followed with "I've been clean since."
6: And I like how now, obviously, we didn't know you back then, but I like that you still have the energy of somebody.
3: I can't imagine what you were like on methamphetamine because you're pretty wound up now,
5: brother, man. Oh man, you just don't even know. I got two speeds, and that's fast and faster, son. I'm all gas and no brakes all the time. Okay, I'm telling you, I have not had a cold since 1995.
1: It can't catch you.
3: Oh my God!
5: Well, they can't. Okay. It can't. By God, there's a buildup of pseudoephedrine in me that ain't never gonna go down.
2: I knew that's the brand you went with.
6: Yes.
2: I knew it.
6: All right.
1: Will, thank you, man.
6: Will, good job. You call anytime for any reason, and we will take your call.
1: Holy smokes.
2: Oh, man.
3: That was insane. Boy, turns out we could do a whole different topic of when did you overreact to the cops with drugs?
1: Yeah, very similar.
3: That's like, two now. One LSD'd out, and then he methed out.
2: Oh, my God. I love Will. You know he's banned from every drugstore in that.
3: Yeah. Oh, yeah.
1: More of your... What's the most Motley Crue thing you've ever done? Next, it is the Free Beer and Hot Wing. 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
1: What is the most Motley Crue thing you have done? 1-800-947-3979. We got some great phone calls on hold. Ben in Tennessee, yours is a little different. What happened?
2: Well, I figured out that smart cars, being very small, can be picked up by four able-bodied men.
3: Yeah. Yeah, okay.
2: And turns out that Treasure Island, the hotel in Panama City, it can fit in their elevator.
3: All right. Okay. All right.
4: We need more info, Ben.
2: Me and a bunch of my buddies, we were, you know, it's on the beach. We thought we were pirates, so we were drinking a bunch of rum. And we decided, like, walked up, and we were walking down the strip, and we were walking past Treasure Island, and we saw a smart car out front, and I was like, I bet we could pick that up. So we did, and then we were like, you know what? I bet this could fit through their big automatic double door. And it did, and then we were like, you know what? No one's in this lobby. They had no security, no front desk person. Nobody was there.
3: That's amazing.
2: And I was like, I know this is 10 to 12 years ago. So I was like, you know, maybe back then you didn't have to like scan your card to go up to a floor. You just click the button and it would go up to your floor.
3: Yeah.
2: So I was like, I wonder if it'll fit in that elevator over there because They have to, like, accommodate a lot of luggage, and this thing's really small. So let's see if it'll fit in there.
3: Yeah.
2: So we walked over, put it in the elevator. We're like, oh, that's cool. And then my buddy's like, let's send it to the top floor and see who finds it. So we just click the top, and then we left.
3: 100%. Yeah, you've got
1: to
3: do that.
1: Can you imagine? You come out, your car's gone, you report it missing, and then the cops find it in the elevator of the hotel? I bet they thought that person drove it in there.
3: They find it on the 11th floor.
5: Imagine being the person on the top floor in Panama City. You're there for spring break. You open it, and then you go tell your friends, there's a smart car in the elevator, and they're all like, no.
1: You're high, Mark.
4: The door's open. You're just like, I'll catch the next one.
1: Ben, you got in no trouble? You just turned around and left?
2: Yeah, we went back to a Red Roof and left the next morning.
3: That's amazing. Awesome.
1: Thank you,
2: Ben. We were there for like 2 or 3 days just to get drunk on a beach, you know?
1: Nailed it. Nailed it. That's pretty Motley Crue.
5: Oh, I love
1: we figured out smart car will fit in the elevator. That's one of the best one-line teases ever. That's good stuff. This could be a monthly topic. What's your Motley Crue moment?
3: Boy, you're not kidding. There's a great story.
5: That was fantastic all around.
3: Yeah.
1: Very much so.
3: Yeah, we have to revisit that frequently.
1: Back in a moment, it is the Free Beer and Hot Wings. On 92.7 WQLZ, the rock station. Did you hear that? Listen again very carefully. That's my phone. No spam calls. No spam texts. I love the silence. Your phone? 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They bought your information and they're going to keep buying it over and over until you make it stop. 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
1: 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Initials game this hour. Name that blank next.
2: Yeah.
1: Dumber than the show. Trivia, paired with an idiot, and more. I'm FreeBeer, one of the hosts, and Hot Wings, probably to a degree. Steve, prepare for one of those shocks of the system where you realize, wow, lots of time has passed. More so than I might have thought.
2: Oh, no.
3: What happened?
1: Correction, and getting ready to do stuff here. I just opened Facebook for a second, and there I saw something. It kind of shocked me.
3: Is it one of your interns is like a grandparent now or something?
1: You're on the right track. They're not a grandparent.
2: Okay.
1: But a former intern who became a father during his internship, non-traditional student, former intern Dewey Cox.
4: Oh, yeah.
1: Like, became a father while he was here.
4: Yes.
1: Just posted a photo of him moving that same daughter into her dorm for her freshman year of college.
4: No way.
1: And I was like, wait, that's the baby he had while he was here. That's impossible. She must be a genius. And she might well be a genius. Oh my but God. I thought she was going to be like 11 and be like, I'm the youngest graduate of high school ever. Nope. She's the appropriate age for going into college.
2: That's weird.
1: Pretty wild. So. Wow, if you happen to catch this, Dewey, congrats and congrats to your daughter. Hope she does great.
2: That's pretty funny. Good morning. I'm Steve, and I'm glad that we are off next week because I have my plans set. Am I going on vacation, going somewhere nice and tropical? No. I'll be at home taking my car apart, trying to figure out what the effing rattling noise is that I've been dealing with for weeks.
1: Mm. And I like cannot... not your Comanche, right?
2: No, no, no.
1: Because I could tell you what the rattling noise is. Everything.
2: Dude, right. The Comanche.
3: Just the character of it all.
2: The Comanche is great.
1: Right, it's like a dream. Like
2: it is the most reliable vehicle in the world now.
1: This is a rattle that's been perplexing you for some time.
2: A long time.
1: Continues to vex you.
2: Yeah, it's like between 55 and 70 miles per hour, and it just goes da da da da da da da da da da da da, and it sounds like it's coming from the right rear of the car. And I've done I've done everything, like took all the liners out of the trunk thinking, okay, maybe there's something that's in there. And like, once I hit a certain speed, it just starts bouncing around for whatever reason, cannot figure it out. I Google searched it. And a lot of people said, oh, the rear speaker, for some reason it works its way loose and it makes this rattling noise. Took everything apart yesterday. Speaker's nice and tight. I still like crank down on everything. I had like the bumper almost completely off yesterday because now I think it's coming from under the car.
4: Well, I was going to ask if it may be under, like, you
2: know, I don't know,
4: a certain wind speed and something starts flapping under there.
2: Yeah, maybe it's like there's like a shield under, like a splash shield or something. So I'm thinking maybe that's it now. But that is my only goal for the time that we are off, is to fix that. Because if I can't fix that, I'm driving the car off a cliff.
1: I was going to say, what kind of attitude will you come back with if you drive to work that Tuesday with your rattly jalopy?
2: I think I'm driving the Comanche.
1: Okay.
2: I think I'm switching it
1: this
2: out.
1: This is the last chance?
2: This is the last chance. Yeah.
4: I thought you were going to sell that car.
2: I'm trying.
1: Oh, okay.
2: The problem is I need to fix the rattle because if somebody comes to test drive it, I mean, it's a very clear noise. It's not like one of those things where if you got in my car, you wouldn't hear it, but I'd be like, oh my God. Like it's loud enough.
4: Okay.
2: If you don't have the radio on, you're going to hear it so clearly.
4: Well, then you just got to go on a test drive with people and then go, man, you think this is great? Check out this sound system.
2: Right when the tunes, man.
4: Right when they get on the interstate.
2: I'll just have some Limp Bizkit queued up, ready to play.
4: Some good bass.
2: Yeah. It's driving me insane. I cannot deal with it.
3: You really need to borrow my friend Jen and her ears because she got into my car and I just traded my car that I hated in for one that I love. And it's so fantastic. But the other day it started doing this kind of noise and I couldn't figure it out. And when I picked her up and we were driving somewhere, I told her, hey, don't mind that noise. I can't figure it out. And she does this look around all corners of the car kind of thing. And she goes, it kind of sounds like it's coming from inside the door that I'm sitting next to. And I was like, I thought that too, but I did the window. I opened it up. I checked it. And she goes, it sounds like, you know, the liner, the rubber strip, it sounds like that's probably peeled a little too far away. And I'm looking at her like, can you see this through whatever?
2: Rain Man?
3: I was like, how did you know this? And then sure enough, we get to where we're going, which was like a 45-minute ride. So we listened for a minute. She gets out. She closes the door. And she goes, I think that is the problem. And she opens it back up. She like fingers my door for a second, closes it. We go. We have brunch. We come back in. We drive. Everything's fine. She goes, yeah, I think when you hear that flapping noise, it's just that little rubber strip got, you know, when you close your door, it should all
1: That's amazing.
3: My new car is 8 years old. So I think, yeah. I think that was it.
1: I just sense the humidity goes up when I'm right here.
3: Yeah, it was
1: over
3: crazy.
1: Here, yes.
3: What do you find out? It's just a rogue leaf that's been stuck in there, and it's just laughing something.
2: Or it's some feature of the car where it's actually supposed to do that.
5: Oh man. I've had the rattle button pushed this time.
4: Yeah, keep you awake by annoying you button.
5: I bet it's some tiny hole somewhere that your kids managed to shove some tiny toy you didn't even know they had in it.
2: Yeah, it's like a little Paw Patrol figure clapping his hands or something.
1: Back in a moment, it is the Free Bear and Hotwig Show.

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2: Good morning, I'm Kelly, and as we go on vacation, I am meeting some of my friends in Budapest, then Vienna, and then Prague, which is going to be really cool. And my one friend that I travel with has a severe shellfish allergy, so this time we're pretty in the clear. The few times I've traveled with her, we've ended up on islands, and I'm like, this is bad. Seems dangerous.
1: Surrounded by your enemy.
2: This time, though, no problem. It's all German food, which means it's practically breaded and fried, and it's all just sausages.
1: Oh, nice.
2: And I know that, like, everybody keeps telling me, you've got to try this when you're there, and you've got to try that when you're there. And she said, Kelly, I feel kind of funny now because you have to be very mindful with baked goods and fried things because of corn and cornmeal and cornstarch and all of this. And I said, yes, I do. And I started looking at all the menus of some of the places we've looked at. And I was like, I will have a salad.
3: Oh, no.
2: I just have to ask what's in their fried mixtures because all the foods that are really popular there are really yummy fried meats.
1: In Germany?
2: In Austria.
1: Oh, in Austria. Okay.
2: It's, I'll have to look it up because now I'm blanking. Anyway, I was like, I'm just going to have to ask what's in their breading. And I might get a little swollen, and my little friend EpiPen might make an appearance. But yeah, it was the first time she said she's like, I've actually had to consider this for someone else in a way that she doesn't have to really think about it because of the menus we have are also friendly. But I am super excited. There's this weird church in Prague, I think, that's got like puppets all over it.
3: Ooh.
2: It's a little creepy.
1: Puppets?
2: Yeah, dude.
4: The Puppet Church of Prague.
2: I'm gonna look it up. Puppet Church.
1: Is that what it's called?
2: Prague?
4: I assume so. I mean,
2: I'm pretty sure.
1: I bet it's just a weird gas station or something.
5: What church do you attend? Oh, the Puppet Church of Prague.
2: Yeah, I can be.
4: It's Europe's most prolific cult.
2: We have like this. There, I'll tell you all in a little bit. I'll find the name of it. We have a list going of so many things that I'm like, I don't know what is where right now that we're going because we've picked so many places and palaces and gardens to go see. But I just said, I was like, I got to go see this puppet church.
5: Are you doing the Kelly thing?
2: What's the Kelly thing?
5: When you travel, where you're coming back like 4 hours before we're back on the air?
2: No, I'm not actually.
1: Almost are like you coming back the day
5: almost
1: before,
5: like you've learned.
1: Or like on Saturday? Which one?
5: Because we come back to work on a Tuesday.
2: Yeah.
5: So you got that extra day in there.
2: Uh-huh.
5: So when do you come back?
2: Well, my flight lands Sunday at 4 p.m.
5: Okay.
2: Oh, no, sorry. We're back on Tuesday. My flight lands Monday.
5: So you're doing the Kelly.
1: Exactly, but he just asked. Yeah.
2: Yes.
1: Well, you really narrowed that down to being completely a lie.
2: I was like, wait, when am I? Because I was like, no, Sunday. And then when you mentioned we have Monday off, I'm like, oh, I'm definitely coming back. That's the 7th, right?
5: Yep. Yeah.
4: Yeah. Yeah, that's the day.
2: I'll be back at 4 p.m.
5: Mm.
4: Mm-hmm. Yeah, you will.
5: Uh-huh. And you're not jet lagged at all and just ready to
1: 60%
5: back.
1: Of the time it works every
2: the
1: time.
2: The only time I've ever had an issue is when I thought I had chicken food poisoning. I was like, did I get chicken food poisoning? Maybe I caught that parasite before everybody else did. I don't know. I was down bad after I ate some airplane chicken.
1: You caught the Midwest localized poo-poo lettuce disease while overseas 6 months early from chicken.
2: Dude, I was down bad.
1: Yeah. You're going to get a call from RFK Jr. today. That's just the kind of science he loves.
2: I haven't trusted airplane food.
4: I don't know. I could see Kelly being patient zero at some point for some disease.
1: Probably patient zeros. Like, oh, yeah, you know old zeros over there.
2: Yeah.
1: She's the ground base for everything.
2: I am the bacteria.
1: Yes.
2: Because I went to Europe in 2019 like holiday time, and my ex and I came back and everybody was so sick in the airport, and I was like, it's fine. And then every

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1: Indeed presents hires you can't afford to get wrong, like a bank teller.
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3: Is this for your son's birthday again, Mr. Smith?
2: Yeah. And no dye packs this time? Thanks.
3: No dye packs. You got it.
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1: Denver on the Show Trivia revisited later this hour. Name that blank next hour. Right now, the initials game. PR, that's the one, PR. If you get it on the first one, you get 4 points. You'll have a lightning charge in your pants of excitement.
2: Oh, I already
1: get it on the second one, you'll get 3 points. Less lightning, more like a 9-volt battery. Third, 2 points. Fourth, and thereafter, 1 point. Buzz in with your name when you know the answer. Here we go. Round one. Clue one. Evidence suggests these go back centuries. Clue number two has been used during emergencies. Clue number three, commonly include a child. Clue number four, more often performed for fun. Number five, often performed by parents or siblings. Clue number six, I bet you'll get it now. This includes carrying another person.
3: Maitland.
1: Maitland.
3: Piggyback ride.
1: Yes.
4: Oh my gosh.
5: No, too many words.
1: PR, here we go. Clue number one has levels.
6: Kelly.
1: Kelly.
6: Personal record.
1: No. Clue number two includes spaces.
6: Kelly.
1: Kelly.
6: Parking ramp.
1: Yes, that's three.
6: Nice.
1: PR. Those are your initials. All of the answers have the initials PR. Clues get you closer. Here we go. Round three. Clue one. Sometimes reserved for special occasions.
7: Steve.
1: Steve.
7: Party room.
1: No.
7: Oh.
1: Clue number two. Considered of high quality. Clue number three is cut.
6: Kelly.
1: Kelly.
6: Prime rib.
1: Yes, that's two more.
6: That does sound delicious.
1: PR, here we go. Clue number one, connected to red, white, and blue.
3: Maitland.
1: Maitland.
3: Puerto Rico.
1: Yes, for four.
6: Oh, nice.
1: Were you sitting on that one?
7: I was going to say that, too.
1: Maitland now leads with 5, Kelly with 4, men, 0. PR. Clue number one, once estimated to weigh about 20,000 pounds.
7: Steve.
1: Steve.
7: Plymouth Rock.
1: Yes.
5: Whoa. What in the world, you guys?
1: Clue number one, often charge a fee. Clue number two, connected to interpretation. Clue number three, follows lines. Clue number four, connected to a form of pseudoscience and entertainment.
2: Tommy. Hot Wings.
1: Tommy.
5: Psychic reading.
1: No, Hot Wings.
2: Professional wrestling, but with no W.
1: Wrong.
5: Tommy.
1: Tommy, I have to do another clue before you can buzz in again. Clue number five, they deal with the future or predictions.
5: Tommy. Palm reading.
1: Yes.
3: Oh.
1: No.
3: What? But
7: Steve.
3: Maitland.
1: Steve.
7: Palm reader.
1: Yes.
7: Oh, you silly fool.
5: Oh, that is absurd.
2: You should have seen that coming.
5: Oh.
1: Okay. PR. Steve now with 5. Maitland with 5. Kelly with 5. Hot Wings hasn't scored. Tommy's like he's not even trying. Little sputterbug. PR, clue number one, debuted in the 1970s.
7: Steve.
1: Steve.
7: Party rock.
1: No. Number two, often considered to be fast-paced.
2: Clue Hot
1: number
2: Wings.
1: Hot Wings.
2: Progressive rock.
1: Wrong. Clue number three, commonly features leather jackets.
3: Maitland.
1: Maitland.
3: Punk rock.
1: Yeah.
7: Oh.
3: Dang.
7: Wow, I was a lot closer than I thought.
1: I had a hunch you were going to be like, oh, man. PR, here we go. Clue number one, often considered relatively small. Clue number two, offers privacy. Clue number three, can be connected to hotels or restaurants.
6: Hot Kelly? Wings.
5: Tommy?
1: Hot Wings.
2: Public restroom?
1: No, Kelly.
6: Private room?
1: No, Tommy.
5: That's what I was going to say.
1: Say so something different.
5: We got nothing.
1: Okay. Clue number four can feature art or interesting lighting fixtures. Clue number five, commonly used by guests.
6: Kelly.
1: Kelly.
6: Powder room.
1: Yes.
3: Oh.
1: Kelly now with 6. Last one, double points.
7: Man, I've really stalled out.
1: PR. Clue number one, commonly connected to the southern United States.
5: Nope.
1: Clue number two, often appear in bags or plastic jars.
3: Maitland.
1: Maitland.
3: Peach rings.
1: Wrong. Clue number three, commonly seasoned.
3: Maitland.
6: Kelly.
1: Maitland for the win.
3: Pork rinds.
1: Yeah. That is 6 more points.
7: Woo!
1: And Maitland finishes with 15.
3: Nice,
1: which is
3: mate.
1: A new record for this date.
7: Good job, mate.
1: Write that down in the bid book of No One Cares. and Dumber Than the Show Trivia Revisited next. It is the Free Beer and Hot Wings Show.
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1: Time to play Dumber Than the Show Trivia, as we do each and every day at this time. You can win some cash. If you can beat a show member at trivia, getting through is the hardest part because we're not that bright. Let's welcome today's contestant. It's Idiot Day. We got a contestant from the Idiot Group, Cheap, Lucky, or Fancy. It's Job in Kalamazoo. Hi, Job. How are you?
2: Oh, I'm great.
1: All right, Job, you got a decision to make today. Maitland's asking the questions. You can play Kelly for 100 or Steve for 500.
2: I'm going to play Steve.
1: That makes sense. You and Steve will have the same five questions from Mate the Great. Whoever gets the most right wins. 90 seconds is the maximum time for either of you. You can each pass on questions the first time around, and Mate will go to them again. Steve's going to the hallway. He won't hear the questions, your answers. Remember, low time wins in case there is a tie.
3: Job, you any good at trivia?
2: No, not really.
3: Job, are you ready for your one and only shot at Dumber Than the Show trivia?
2: Yes, I am.
3: That begins in 3, 2, 1. What actress has been married to Tom Cruise and Keith Urban?
2: Nicole Kidman.
3: What brand's slogan is the quicker picker upper?
2: Bounty.
3: In Greek mythology, who flew too close to the sun?
2: Icarus.
3: What U.S. state is home to the town named Truth or Consequences?
2: Pass.
3: Does the boiling point of water increase or decrease at higher altitudes?
2: Decreases.
3: What U.S. state is home to the town named Truth or Consequences?
2: South Dakota.
3: Hi. I think you did, Job.
2: I went a lot faster than I thought it was going to, so I think I got a couple.
3: Okay. Well, we will get you on hold and wave Steve back in for his turn. Steve waltzes in looking a little confused. What's up, pal?
4: Did not seem like I was out there long at all.
5: Time is relative.
3: It is.
4: It's true.
3: Steve, are you ready to defend your $500 jackpot?
4: Yes.
3: All right, Steve. Well, your turn for this week begins in 3, 2, 1. What actress has been married to Tom Cruise and Keith Urban?
4: Nicole Kidman.
3: What brand's slogan is the quicker picker upper?
4: Bounty.
3: In Greek mythology, who flew too close to the sun?
4: Pass.
3: What U.S. state is home to the town named Truth or Consequences?
4: Tennessee.
3: Does the boiling point of water increase or decrease at higher altitudes?
4: It decreases.
3: In Greek mythology, who flew too close to the sun?
4: Athena.
3: Hi. Steve, how do you think you did?
4: A couple guesses in there.
3: Okay. Well, we will get Job back on and score this game. Question number one. What actress has been married to Tom Cruise and Keith Urban? Steve said Nicole Kidman. Job said Nicole Kidman. It is Nicole Kidman. We are tied at one. Question number two. What brand's slogan is the quicker picker upper? You both said Bounty very quickly. Bounty is correct, and we are tied at two. Question number three. In Greek mythology, who flew too close to the sun? Steve passed, came back around, said Athena. Job said Icarus. The answer is Icarus. Yeah. Job takes a 3-2 lead. Question number four. What U.S. state is home to the town named Truth or Consequences? Steve said Tennessee. Job passed, came back around, said South Dakota. The answer, though, is New Mexico. Neither of you get that one. Job still leads 3-2, and we move to question number five. Does the boiling point of water increase or decrease at higher altitudes? You both said decrease. It is decrease, and Job wins. Good job, Job.
1: There you go. We'll play again today in 2 hours. 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
1: 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Let's start with this. This guy wanted, he was testing some of the AI assistants that exist in the world, specifically in this case, Siri. And won't hear it in the clip, but in the setup, he says, hey, my horn's broken on my car and there's someone I need to get to move. Would you help me out? At least it didn't appear in the clip last time. I might have glitched it. We'll see. But nonetheless, in case we needed that setup, there it is. And if not, here it is again.
2: There's a car driving at me, but my horn's not working. Can you just make a honk noise?
3: Honk, honk, honk.
2: Don't just say honk. Make a car honk. No, just like make a honk noise at them. Not a clown horn. What was that noise?
3: A quick horn blast.
2: No, it wasn't. It's your car honk. They're coming right at me.
4: Yeah, I think that's the same guy that had three AI assistants try to count to 100.
1: Yes. Which did not go well either.
5: Yeah, because what did he have to keep saying to them? You don't have to say, let's begin, or okay, yeah. I'll start.
1: Please stop saying that.
5: Yeah.
1: God,
5: yeah,
1: that clip was one of my favorites.
4: They kept doing that. Okay, well, I'll start with one, and then you continue with two. Okay, that sounds good. Right, I'll start with two. And then you can continue with three. Okay, yeah. Are we all ready? Okay, let's go now.
1: It was like every meeting you've ever been to at work that you wanted to be over. Mm. America lost one of its most prominent voices in the literal sense in this.
6: Yes.
1: The voice of an iconic character for 40 years? Peter Cullen.
6: Yeah, at least.
1: Optimus Prime.
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9: No, it was, my name is Optimus Prime.
4: I'm so jealous.
1: Couldn't be more jealous. Agree. Completely agree.
6: That story Peter Cullen. He was telling there, which is just a little clip of going, I'm Optimus Prime. No, I'm Optimus Prime. It was actually interesting because the whole clip, he talks about how he was going on that audition and his brother said, because it was supposed to be for a heroic truck, right? And
1: got to be like, there's no way he thought going to that, this is going to make me wealthy and famous for 40 years.
6: Yeah, definitely not. And so he, but his brother said, well, don't go in though and be like the stereotypical hero, like, I'm a big truck and look at me and I'm saving everyone, you know? And he goes, you know, be strong and stoic. And he went, okay. So, like, it was kind of his brother's idea to go in and go, instead of going, I'm Optimus Prime, he goes, yeah. I'm Optimus Prime.
1: Just simple. You know? It was perfect.
6: And he always remained very calm.
1: It was.
6: You know, and yeah. And I became iconic. He was also the voice of Winnie the Pooh, not Winnie the Pooh, Eeyore.
1: Mm-hmm. Oh, was he? Okay, more, that makes more sense.
6: The more recent Winnie the Pooh stuff, yeah.
10: That's even finding out all of the voices that Tim Curry did.
1: Mm-hmm.
10: I'm still, I'm a big Tim Curry fan, and I didn't even know he was
1: what
10: in
1: are
10: some of them.
1: Some of the voices.
10: He was the Rat King in the Barbie movie version of the Nutcracker.
1: What happened just now?
10: Yeah, Tim Curry played a Rat King
1: in the Barbie movie.
10: Yeah.
1: Not the Barbie movie.
5: Not the one you're thinking of.
6: Barbie movie.
1: That is a prominent voice role that you started with.
6: Everybody knows that.
1: But just, so he played a rat in a Barbie movie that no one saw. What else? You said a lot of voices. I'm going to need one America knows.
5: Eliza Thornberry's dad.
10: Yes. Nigel Thornberry.
5: Yeah.
10: Smashing.
5: Yes.
1: That seems to have connected with more. I'm still in the dark. What else you got?
10: I'm drawing blanks because I'm on the spot. But
1: I believe you.
10: There was a whole series of Barbie animated movies that they would do based on fairy tales.
1: Oh.
10: And they were my favorite. The animation was ahead of its time. And the Foley artists really knew what they were doing.
1: Hmm. Are you being sincere?
10: I'm being so sincere, but I
1: can't tell if you're getting out in front and making fun of it because you know we're going to look at it and go, Jesus, Maitland, this is basically just a flip book.
10: You would hate him, but.
6: All right.
1: Well, yeah, it's not really me.
6: So Tim Curry was in a lull of getting good movies and voiced some Barbie stuff.
10: A little bit, but Martin Short also was in a Barbie movie. He played Preminger in Princess and the Pauper.
6: I expect that out of him, though.
10: Yeah, he forgets that he did it, but he has like an iconic song, and somebody asked him about it in an interview, and he was like, I did that?
6: Yeah, I would forget about it, too, if I were him.
1: More next. It is the Free Beer and Hot Wings Show.

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1: Free Beer, Hot Wing, Steve, Kelly, Maitland, Tommy behind the glass. Let's get to the Free Beer and Hot Wings report. Some reporters, a news station, was reporting on the TSA, and they had released a statement that they have determined this year's TSA's cutest dog. Now, these are not dogs that go through TSA, like with people, like, you know, as service animals.
2: Right.
1: These are dogs that work with the Transportation Security Administration. Boy, there is no reason to doubt why this one was the winner.
3: New at noon, the Transportation Safety Administration has named their cutest canine in this year's contest. So please take a moment to meet Bolt.
1: So TSA, you can complain about them for a lot of reasons, but you can't blame them for their perfect job capturing this dog. He is
4: so
1: looking
4: good.
1: Up at them, and he looks like he's smiling. Like,
2: he's got the biggest underbite ever.
5: Yeah, and a huge snout. I mean, it looks like they used a wide-angle lens.
1: Well, you're just seeing the beginning of how cute old Bolt is.
5: And it looks ridiculous.
3: This picture really takes me out. He's a 3-year-old German short-haired.
1: The next picture looks like it's, you know how you can upload a picture of your dog and it turns them into an animated dog?
2: Yeah. Mm-hmm.
1: It looks like they did the opposite. They took an animated dog and turned it into a real dog because his eyes are so big.
5: Well, he's got a look on his face like he's seeing his brother go through a wood chipper.
2: Yeah.
1: Or like someone pulled out the biggest steak ever and said, does anybody want this?
2: Yeah, he's going, huh?
5: Mm-hmm. Looks like super, like
1: Scooby Snack.
5: Worried eyes.
3: Pointer, keys, please.
2: Oh, my blanket. Oh,
4: he's a handsome gentleman in this picture.
5: Yes. Yes.
3: Please stop. His handler says Bolt.
1: The next one is him. They must have a treat up. His head is tilted back like he's going to chug from a funnel.
2: Yeah, that's such an unnatural angle for a dog.
1: His top lip's pulled up, getting that underbite good and full.
3: A quirky personality. Oh my gosh, this has not happened in a minute. I don't know if I can finish the read. TSA canine handlers from across the nation nominated 84 dogs to be in the contest. This is a real tear that I just knocked out. And this was the favorite dog.
6: He looks flexible.
1: Some dogs just have, like people, like, you know, some kids, all kids are fun and goofy and silly, but some just have giant personalities that seem to have been born from nowhere.
5: Yeah.
1: This dog is, you know, similar. Lots of dogs like that.
5: They really need to, because on the screen right now, what they're doing is cycling through those four photos. They need to stop cycling them and just leave it on the one that shows his big nose prominently. It's hilarious.
2: Yes.
5: Or the surprised one is really funny, too.
3: Please just do the final weather.
6: Very flexible and very photogenic. This sad picture's worth 1,000 words.
1: She is wiping tears. The real deal.
5: Mm-hmm.
1: I'm not sure a news team has ever done a better job of working in puns smoothly than this Australian news team in this story.
5: Okay.
4: Of course,
7: a dinner time Macca's run has taken a weird turn for diners in Queensland as a herd of cattle took themselves through the drive-through. Live to Peter Fegan. Peter, what?
8: Jane, this is utterly amazing. I can't believe you haven't heard this one, Jane. I'll run you through.
2: Oh, he's already two in.
1: Two in, right? Very
2: Utter
1: simple.
2: And herd.
8: The it's series
4: kinda,
8: of events.
4: It's kind of twisted because it's a McDonald's drive-thru and it's cows. They're like, we smell our relatives.
1: Let's go visit our old friends.
4: Yeah.
2: Do they call McDonald's Macca's?
4: I think so, yeah.
5: Okay. Yeah.
8: Through the series of events, at 7:40, police received a call. That was on Monday night. This herd had escaped from a property on the Centenary Highway just near Ipswich. Police conducted a search.
1: You know how pissed these cows are going to be when they find out the ice cream machine is broken?
4: Yeah.
5: Yeah.
8: Couldn't find them, Jane. But I'll tell you why they couldn't find them, because they'd headed off to the South Ripley's McDonald's drive-through to place an order. Jane, yes, that's right. This mobile phone vision captured by a punter. This is not a new commercial for McDonald's farm-to-table range. This was actually captured by someone in that car park. Jane, I don't actually know what's happened to the cows this morning. We are still trying to figure that out.
4: Big Macs now, actually.
2: Yeah, I think we do know what happened.
4: Yeah.
8: Figure that out this morning. We'll update you throughout the program. But I did get in touch with McDonald's, Jane, and asked them why they didn't take the order of these cows through the drive-thru. I said, do you have a problem with these cows? Their response to me was, Peter, we have no beef. Back to you, Jane.
7: Oh, move on, Pete. Move on. Thank you.
8: Yeah. It'll be all morning.
7: That's the one you didn't use, and I got it out there.
1: like, yeah, shut up. Tell me to move on. I got sent out here to do this stupid story. You move on. Your transitions. Yeah. Yeah. I'm the, fun.
2: I'm
1: I
2: the
1: got,
2: one doing the live report.
5: I'm
2: from
5: fun.
2: The McDonald's.
5: I was clever.
1: Yeah. Sure, they like each other just fine. Name That Blank is on the way. You want to play? Callers that want to play should join us now. A couple contestants join along and play along with us on America's favorite radio game.
4: Name That Blank.
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4: Name That Blank.
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12: Hot and humid conditions are expected to be in the forecast throughout most of this week as we have a heat advisory in effect until 7 p.m. on Thursday. But today we'll have a high of 95 degrees with heat index values getting up to 105 with partly cloudy skies and a breeze out of the southwest up to 15 miles per hour. With the News Channel 20 Storm Team Forecast, I'm meteorologist Matt Bednar.
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1: 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You ever heard the phrase bet on yourself?
2: Oh, yeah.
3: Yeah,
1: it's generally a good idea, right? I mean,
3: if you have something to bet on.
1: Yes, but it still involves the word bet.
3: Yes.
1: Right?
3: It's a gamble.
1: There have been a couple of notorious athletes who bet on themselves, and it paid off, where somebody ended up having a huge deal, and they got rich because they believed in themselves. You hear it with actors who took the back end on a movie instead of taking a big salary up front, and they ended up being close to a billionaire because of that.
3: Mm-hmm.
1: But it also goes the other way. A number of years ago, Dennis Schroeder in the NBA was offered a 4-year, $84 million extension with the Lakers. He said no. He did not get a better offer, ended up signing a 1-year, $5.9 million deal, which is a lot less than the average $21 million a year, with the Celtics. Since then, he's had a series of smaller deals, none of them being more than $11 million a year, so he never quite got that 4-year, $20 million extension. He later talked about how he got bad advice from his former agent, and that cost him.
2: That sucks.
3: Yeah, well.
1: The new one is a guy named Jonathan Kuminga. He's actually done it a couple times. He was a draft pick of the Golden State Warriors, and he believed he should have had a bigger role, and they believed he should do things differently. But eventually, they didn't want to give up on a young player, so they offered him a ton of dough. It was a 3-year, $75 million offer.
2: Oh my God.
1: Last summer.
2: I would do anything for that.
4: Done.
2: For 3 years.
4: Find me
1: He said, nay, and turned it down.
3: Wow.
1: He was under the impression that his market would be better. He eventually took a 2-year deal that he thought would give him more options. Now, fast forward 1 year from turning down the 3-year, $75 million deal, and then passing over offers that were similar, has accepted a 1-year, $12 million role from the Minnesota Timberwolves.
4: Mm-hmm. I mean, still amazing money.
1: Oh, yeah.
3: But it's less than half of what one of the years would have been on a 3-year.
2: Yeah.
3: Like, that's bad decision making. Mm-hmm.
1: So, actually, I take it back. It's a 3-year deal with the third year as an option. But they're saying that it really only guarantees, the way it's written, it guarantees him 1 year at that price. But even if it goes full, it will be for $40 million less than the offer he would have had last summer.
3: What a dumbass.
1: Even if you end up having a great career and make a ton of dough, you're always going to be like, I could have had,
2: a lot more.
1: Even if you go, well, after taxes, it wouldn't have been that much. It would have been $15 million to $20 million.
3: Yeah, quite a bit
1: generational
3: more.
1: Generational wealth. Can you imagine that?
3: Not for an idiot like that, though.
1: Probably not.
3: That's one generation wealth for a dumb person.
1: I mean, he might be smart with his money. Maybe that's why he could bet on himself.
3: I don't know that he is.
4: It doesn't seem like it.
3: Sounds like he doesn't know how to not take bad advice or give himself bad advice.
4: Yeah, you need a new agent. You need somebody in your life that is good with money.
3: Yeah, I mean, he might be good, but he's not LeBron good.
1: If you're a bad agent and you give somebody some advice, I mean, the only thing that you lose your percentage.
3: Right.
1: Obviously, they lost whatever percent they would have gotten of $75 million instead of whatever they got.
4: It's a pretty significant percentage, too, right?
1: I think it's like,
3: I thought it was like
1: 10%.
3: At least. Yeah, I think at minimum, right? 10?
1: So, yeah. That agent does get punished by their bad ideas.
3: Yeah.
1: And obviously, word of mouth, like other people are not going to hire the person who talks somebody out of that. Meanwhile, on the police blotter in Tulsa, they're looking for a serial feces smearer. The serial defecator, they say, tormenting local businesses by smearing his deuce on the walls. And he has a very specific costume. He wears a thong.
4: Oh,
3: naturally.
1: He wears sort of a hat
3: Okay.
1: And a weird mask that seems to leave his mouth open, but goes over his nose and almost like a, it looks like when people didn't understand masks during COVID and they'd wear the mask and then cut the mouth hole out.
3: Oh, yeah.
1: So they could still talk. Kind of defeats the purpose. And he has, like I said, just a thong, and then he has a little, almost like a fanny pack that goes over his shoulder.
3: Oh, yeah, a shoulder satchel.
1: Yeah. Hunt is underway. The city of Tulsa has issued a desperate plea for any information on the man.
2: That is a tiny little thong.
1: It is even smaller than I imagined.
4: I think it's a normal sized thong. I think that it's
2: he's just a big man.
4: Yeah, it's the body surrounding it that might be a bit big.
3: Doesn't seem like it would be terribly difficult to identify this man. Wow.
2: I'm surprised he's got on shoes. I'm not going to lie.
1: I am too, but
4: that
1: also I was weirdly relieved that he wasn't just walking around barefoot. I don't know why.
3: Yeah, well, you don't want him to actually accidentally step on a bottle cap or something.
1: No, blow out his flip-flop.
3: Be terrible.
1: Step on a pop-top. You don't want this guy heading back to Margaritaville.
3: No, you wouldn't.
1: We're not partying with that guy.
2: I was like, is he doing a song?
1: Yeah. All right, more next. It is the Free Beer and Hot Wing Show. 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
2: I do have a funny song if we need something here.
1: Can we play a funny song?
2: Yeah, we can. It's about a specific job that ladies love. And I think that these lyrics are done beautifully.
3: Okay. This is a little song I wrote called The Ladies Love a Penist.

0: Well, that'll be in my head all day.
1: Yeah. And I'm going to end up singing it at a grocery store.
2: Yes, you will.
3: I bet your six kids would actually really love that.
1: Oh, they would love it like crazy.
3: Such a fun play on words. Yes.
1: And they'd be singing it because there's some earworm junkies too.
3: I mean, if you check the time when I put that in our prep, it was probably like 9:30. I was 20 milligrams deep of melatonin and heard that song. I was like, this is going to sing me to sleep.
1: Mm-hmm. As a regular dork, if you're at a party and that dork starts playing that song, filled with jealousy.
2: Oh, yeah. Hate his guts.
1: Like, oh, God. How am I supposed to compete with that? Hey, everyone. I have Stratomatic cards if anybody wants to know who the starting point guard was for the New Jersey Nets in 1989. Lester Connor, that's the answer.
3: He's that friend that when you go to college with him, you think, oh, he's cute. He's so adorable. And then he busts out his piano playing skills and suddenly he's gone from adorable to hot.
1: Mm-hmm. Yeah, because the ladies love a pianist.
3: Yeah.
1: Bob and Tom vibes, writes this person. Yeah, I can see
2: that. I agree with that. Yeah,
1: absolutely. On the way. We'll go around the room. Dumber Than the Show trivia next hour. Kelly's trying to get off the schneid, and you're trying to win some cash.
4: The schneid?
3: The schneid.
1: Yeah.
3: Is that like a German fried wiener or something?
1: It's what sports people say.
4: Oh, are you going to eat some of that in Prague?
3: Heck yeah, I am. Some wiener schnitzel or whatever you call it.
1: Then she'll be trying to get on the schneid. Around the room next. It is the Free Beer and Hot Wings Show. 92.7 WQLZ, the rock station.
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20: Hot and humid conditions are expected to be in the forecast throughout most of this week as we have a heat advisory in effect until 7 p.m. on Thursday. But today we'll have a high of 95 degrees with heat index values getting up to 105 with partly cloudy skies and a breeze out of the southwest up to 15 miles per hour. With the News Channel 20 Storm Team forecast, I'm meteorologist Matt Bednar.
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1: 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I'm Free Beer, one of the hosts. Remember a while ago I mentioned that our youngest, you know how kids get attached to certain things and habits become things?
2: Sure.
1: And that he was going to go do a sleepover. And then my wife had texted the mom of his friend and said, by the way, it's going to sound weird, but I'm going to drop off his sleeping knife. And it was a plastic ninja knife like one of the turtles would hold. But it's been replaced. And what he's replaced it with is hangers. Just hangers.
3: Like coat hanger? Like clothes hangers?
1: Yeah.
2: Wow.
1: And the other night, before they were going to bed, my wife said, do you have your sleep hanger? And he goes, I might have one in here. And she started to look. And what you can see on the screen, if you're an annual or if you're a fancy idiot, that is all the hangers found in his bed that night at bedtime.
4: That's like a dozen hangers.
1: Yes. More than you can count in one photo without getting confused.
3: It's a few. It's a few, yeah.
4: That can't be comfortable.
1: Every time he pulled one out, he'd laugh harder at how hysterical it was that he had so many hangers in his bed.
4: Yeah, like have a look at the way my kids sleep, and they have a bunch of stuffed animals in their bed. Yeah. And even that, I'm like, man.
1: Feel crowded.
4: Must be impossible to get comfortable, but they love it. But those
3: are soft.
1: I don't want to roll over on hangers.
4: No.
1: I don't want to kick a hanger. But yeah.
4: That seems terrible.
3: Man, if only I had known. I just threw away like four of those things yesterday.
4: You threw away gold.
3: I didn't know.
1: Yesterday, and certain hangers have started to take a higher priority. Came out, Mom, can you show me how to put clothes on hangers? Yeah. Okay.
3: Okay.
1: All right.
3: Yeah, that's a good
1: boy. Boyle wants to put his clothes away. This is a big step, you know, because he's getting older, taking more personal responsibility. So she shows him in the kitchen, and then he comes out with store hangers, like the kind that hold pants and other stuff. Yeah. She goes, what are you doing? And he goes, I'm putting all my clothes on the hangers that I don't like as much so that it can have my favorite hangers. And now he's got a wad of hangers that he's, so he's not doing it to help out. He's doing it.
2: No.
1: Like, I don't want to get in trouble for putting my clothes on the floor. Still good.
5: Have you introduced the velvet hangers yet? Ooh. Those are the best.
1: Oh, I don't know. Like that you'd use for like,
5: I use them for all my clothes
1: delicate
5: now.
1: Clothing,
3: yeah,
1: right?
3: Yeah, generally, yeah.
5: I use it because everything kind of slips and
1: not
5: slides.
1: Not
5: going
1: to lie, probably don't have those at our house.
5: Yeah, well, I'll bring you one when we get back.
1: It might spin his head.
5: Yeah, it will. Good morning, I'm Kelly. And if you listen to the show often, you hear Free Beer introduce us. And sometimes as you're going around the room saying, I'm Free Beer, that's Hot Wings. We were college buddies and we've been doing this show for this many years. Mm-hmm. And then you'll say that about Steve and everybody. And I'll never forget the one time when you get to me, we always get them years mixed up. Like, how long have I been here since 2019? And so I would say, yeah, I've been here for 5 years, but really it's six. Like, I'm in my sixth year. And y'all were like, no, if you were here in 2019 up until today, it's only 7 years, but technically it's eight.
3: And it's not technically eight. You've started what will be your eighth year.
5: Exactly.
4: At the end.
3: So that's not 8 years.
5: So it's, but it's also not seven.
3: When you're 6 months old, you're not 1 year old.
5: So I got a video, okay, of a woman who explained age in a way that like the work anniversary also made sense to me. Mm. And I feel like she says it better, but she also starts it off.
4: Couldn't be worse.
5: With a little disclaimer of like, I don't think everybody's going to love this. And I thought, I'm going to love this. And I did.
6: Some of you are not going to like this distinction, but whatever birthday you are celebrating, you are not starting that year, you are completing that year. When you turn 30, you are completing your 30th year of life, and you are entering your 31st. Think about it. You turn one at the end of your first year of life. I'm going to turn 36 later this year. I will be completing the 36th year of my life. So
1: that's right.
4: Yeah.
1: That's exactly what we are saying.
5: Right? Yeah, but I can also say, as she is saying, I've completed 7 years, but I'm in my eighth.
4: Right, but it would be your seventh anniversary.
5: But it's going into my eighth.
4: No, because a year from now would be your eighth anniversary.
5: But I'm in my eighth.
1: So a one-year-old baby is 1 year old. One-day-old baby is 1 year old.
5: No, one day. That's one day. And they're going into their first year of life, yes.
1: Yeah, but they're
5: 1 day old.
1: So yes. You are in your
5: eighth year.
1: But it's your seventh anniversary.
5: Yeah,
3: you've been here 7 years and a handful of months.
5: Yes, absolutely.
1: So did you bring this video in to prove we were right?
5: No,
4: thank you.
1: Because you did a great job.
5: I brought it in to show you that there's different ways to look at it. It doesn't just have to be your seventh anniversary. It can also be your eighth year of working.
1: Nope.
5: Because I'm going to be 39 this year. Technically, I've completed my 39th year of life at the end of September.
1: Right.
5: But I'm
1: so you
5: going
1: want us to say you're 40.
5: I'm going into 40.
1: Kelly will be 40 in September.
5: I'm going into my 40. God.
4: This is like when RFK said, no, the president has a different way of doing averages. Yeah. Like, no, there's one way.
3: No, it's okay for you to say it's a 600% decrease.
5: No, math teacher listening right now is saying there's never just one way for math.
1: That is the opposite of what math is.
3: Yeah.
4: That's what they say.
3: Mm-hmm. Yeah.
1: Well, I mean, you can add 7 with a 4 and a 3 or a 5 and a 2 or a 1 and a 6.
5: There's my point.
1: Yeah.
5: Right there. That's what I've been saying.
3: It's awesome that some people that have autism, it manifests in a cool way,
1: like a lot of hangers.
3: And then there's you.
5: You think I have autism? Awesome. I want to be really good at something.
1: Cool. I think you have awesome-tism.
5: Thank you.
3: I think you have more like aw-tism.
1: You have bless her heart-tism, as they'd say in your homeland.
3: Yeah, you're more of a AWW.
5: Aw.
3: Yeah, that's it.
1: Back in a moment, it is the Free Beer and Hot Wings Show.

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2: Good morning. I'm Hot Wings with a hot take.
1: There's our guy. Oh, what's the deal? The thigh pad left early.
3: Try it again.
4: A fourth plug.
1: Right, fiddle fussy.
2: I mean, it was, but it clearly wasn't doing its thing.
1: Oh, hot.
2: There we go.
1: Hot. Right.
4: I'm going to blame that on the bus outside for being parked in front of a bus station. Remember?
1: It might be. Yes. When Hot Wings was late like because of ago. Buses not leaving late.
2: I wasn't late.
1: I was then why almost, were you so fussy?
2: I was just almost late. Well, the bus annoyed me. I don't like to be impeded.
1: Yeah.
2: You know that.
1: Or on time.
5: Hey, both.
2: If I was an hour early, that bus still would have pissed me off.
1: That's true, but you wouldn't have been able to blame it for almost being late.
5: Don't impede me, buff.
2: Yeah. I got places to go. Oh, anyway, you know how they cancel or postpone baseball for rain?
4: Mm-hmm.
2: They should cancel or postpone football games until you can comfortably wear a hoodie. I hate hot weather football games.
5: Yeah, okay.
2: It's the wrong vibe.
5: I'm on board.
2: It's just wrong.
5: Mm-hmm.
2: It's not be like going to a hot hockey game. Again, stupid.
1: So you want this just like in our climate. Otherwise, high school football in Alabama is not going to start until November 30th.
2: Well, that's their problem.
1: Okay.
2: I'm a hoodie football man.
1: Okay.
4: I don't know, though.
1: I'm a hoodie man.
2: Yeah.
1: You better call Jimmy Deans.
2: Yeah.
4: I'm traveling with my friends who are from South Carolina, and they kept telling me, man, it's going to be cold. It's going to be cold. And I looked at the weather, and I said, it's going to be 75 during the day and like 60 at night. And they're like, yeah, we're going to have to bring a jacket for nighttime. And
2: yeah,
4: I thought,
2: see, hoodie weather for them.
4: Yeah, that is hoodie weather for them for real.
2: Right. I need it to be about 10 like, degrees cooler.
4: I'll be fine.
1: But when you lived in Atlanta or South Carolina,
4: oh, yeah, I had a jacket.
1: What month were you getting overnight temperatures in the 60s? Like November, December?
4: November, yeah. For sure. Yeah.
1: So that's going to be a late start for the football season.
4: It might
1: be.
4: When Halloween was cold, I was fussy. And here, where our flagship station is, there's chances it snows on Halloween.
1: It sure has.
4: That's good chances. Cold.
1: Yeah, a lot of pouring rain.
4: Yeah. I say cold and I could still wear a slutty little skirt, a top I had no business being in, and heels and be shivering a couple timbers over there. Mm-hmm. I could not do that here. The girls who brave winter here in those cute little outfits, I'm like, I was not born that way. I was born Southern.
1: A couple of years ago, I did a game at Wisconsin in Madison. On Halloween night on a Saturday.
4: Yeah, cold.
1: And it was cold. Like in the booth, we're wearing gloves and I had like a newsy cap on because it was that kind of cold. The coat wrapped up around you. And then we're walking back to the car. Like now it's even colder, right? It's well below freezing. I don't remember what it was. I think like 27. And everyone had gone home from the game, changed out of their winter clothes, mostly the women, and changed into the skimpiest Halloween costumes. Yeah. And now we're walking down the street. They're all going out to the bars.
2: Yeah.
1: We're going back to the car. And everybody, I'm like, this is frostbite for everyone. The dad in me is like, put a coat on! Be dressed! You're going to freeze your fingers off!
2: It's not worth it.
3: There was that video, I think back in probably 2016, that was on Vine, where it was a girl dressed ready to go out in the winter, but she was wearing the tightest little dress and the strappiest little heels, and she was just like, a hoe never gets cold. And that lives in my brain all winter long. Anytime that you are going out

0: 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They bought your information and they're going to keep doing it, buying it over and over until you make them stop. 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Incogni will troll the web and then rip your information away from the data brokers. 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
5: Hot and humid conditions are expected to be in the forecast throughout most of this week as we have a heat advisory in effect until 7 p.m. on Thursday. But today we'll have a high of 95 degrees with heat index values getting up to 105 with partly cloudy skies and a breeze out of the southwest up to 15 miles per hour. With the News Channel 20 Storm Team Forecast, I'm meteorologist Matt Bednar.
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1: Dumber Than the Show trivia comes up in the next segment. 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Let's start with this. This principal learned that one of his students was living in his car trying to go to school, and the principal didn't know what to do, so he talked to the student's mom, eventually made an effort to become the legal guardian of the child, make him part of the family, which seems like an awesome thing to do.
2: Yeah.
3: Mm-hmm.
1: Why would that end 31 years as an educational professional? Principal of Lakota East High School in suburban Cincinnati, Rob Burnside. It turns out the school district thought that this was inappropriate, that because he didn't have a permanent residence in the school and the principal allowed him to keep attending classes and took him in, they didn't think he could be an effective leader in the school after that. I don't know how that takes away your effective leadership by showing that you'll do as much as you can.
4: He's
1: for
4: being
1: each
4: the
1: student.
4: Most effective leader.
1: Yeah. Here's the principal talking about that.
5: I was told that the district did not believe that I could go back into the building and be an effective leader.
6: So my mom, I couldn't live with her because it wasn't really safe to live with her. My dad, he had some issues going on because sometimes it'd be cold in the mobile home, so I'd just be sleeping in the car with the heat on.
5: The first words out of her mouth, well, he can come stay with us if he needs to. We said, you know, God, if this is your will for this young man to be in our home, you know, make it clear. And like 5 minutes later, my phone buzzes, and I look at it, and it's a message from him. Hey, Mr. Burnside. And I grab it, and I look at my wife and say, I think we just got our answer.
1: The credit to the kid. He was so dedicated to finishing school at this that he was willing to go to that length because it would have been not reasonable, but also not surprising if he had just dropped out. And the kid, he heard this discussion of he might lose his job because of taking him in. And he said, I don't want you to lose your job. And the principal said, well, you're part of our family and our family wins over job. But the idea that a guy had to choose his family over his job because of seemingly doing the right thing.
3: Yeah.
1: Now, I don't know what ground. I don't know how it violated the rules they have. I didn't get into that. But man, it sure doesn't seem like there was any leaning into common sense or doing the right thing. It's a, we've got a zero tolerance policy for these types of things.
4: Oh, I mean, it's written in the rules. You know, we can't change the rule. If we change the rules for you, slippery slope.
7: If you adopt a kid, we all have to adopt a kid.
1: How can
7: You're
1: we
7: making
1: make
7: all of us look bad?
1: How do we make sure the best people get driven away from a job that is a very passionate job? Here's a way. So Matt Leinart, former NFL quarterback, was a USC great, Heisman Trophy winner. Maybe? I don't know. Reggie Bush got one when he was there. Anyway, gone on to be a very good broadcaster. Always been like the most handsome man in college football and then in the pros, everything else. Turns out he had a date with Rihanna a long time ago.
8: I took Rihanna on a date.
9: I didn't know you were going to say. Okay.
8: Two Teddies.
9: Whoa.
8: Was it Teddies, right?
10: It was.
9: It's like first date?
8: I think it's like the third time. And this is like, it's either like all or nothing.
11: The question is, does Rihanna remember it?
9: Were you nervous?
8: Are you kidding me? The problem was, is I had this ginormous blister on my lip. I'll never forget. It was there. And then I don't know who in my world was like, dude, they're like, you're okay, bro. You're going to be fine. You're going to be fine. I'm like, no, I'm not. The whole time we're at a little table, dude. I couldn't make eye contact, dude. I'm like this. I'm like, yeah, what's up? Like, I couldn't talk.
1: He was like hiding his lip.
8: She was like, oh, this poor kid. And I remember, I think Daniel, after one of our buddies was like, you are an idiot.
9: You
8: dude.
9: Blew it.
8: Oh, to my face. He's
9: Billy
8: like,
9: Madison,
8: you just blew it.
1: That's Jerry Ferreira's podcast. This fella didn't want to be tracked by those radar cameras everybody's all up in arms about. So he went back and made sure it could track him extra well.
4: Yeah, he really
12: This man
4: right up
12: is
4: to it.
12: Under arrest, caught on camera, damaging a photo radar system in North Phoenix last week. Police say the camera caught 20-year-old Brandon Ribadeniera speeding near Cave Creek in Deer Valley last week. That's when he got out of his car, pushed the camera down, and hit it repeatedly with a rock before driving off. They say he came back a little while later, strapped the camera to his truck, and tried dragging it down the street, but the strap broke, so he drove off again.
13: The big takeaway here is that
1: this kid is stupid.
14: Yeah, he's a dumb person. <Just kidding.
13: laughs> The company estimated damage at $47,000.
1: $47,000?
3: That I don't believe.
14: Those things are expensive.
13: That's definitely a number that I wasn't expecting.
1: Yeah, but that's Blockbuster pricing when you wouldn't return a video right. And they're like, well, the replacement cost is $90. Mm. You could buy it at Best Buy for $15, you son of a bitch.
13: These cameras are here to influence a good driving. We want people to slow down, especially like this in a school zone.
14: He walked up to it and looked right in it.
2: Yeah, see, the problem with cameras is that they're still cameras.
1: Yeah, but the only thing worse than being this stupid is also failing at being this stupid. Like, you can't even drag it away. They're like, the chain broke, stupid. Hitting it with a rock, and you're like, I better go back and drag it.
12: Well, the camera recorded the whole thing, as you can see there. Officers arrested.
1: By the way, sounds like it's still working.
8: Mm-hmm.
1: How much damage would it be if it was broken?
12: Officers arrested him on felony criminal damage.
2: Well, that was worth it.
14: Stupid. Right now, we're kind of living the best of both worlds because nobody wants the flock cameras, and we don't like stupid people being around. So if the stupid people can keep getting caught taking the flock cameras, win-win.
1: Like, everyone is a buy one, get one free.
14: Yeah.
1: This idiot's going to jail. One less camera. Oh, yeah. Idiots unite. Idiots versus cameras. Go.
14: Yeah, go. Go. Always look into it first.
1: Mm-hmm. Dumber than the show trivia on the way. We got a contestant ready. Kelly is ready. Questions are to my right. I think everything is there. We'll do it next. Dumber than the show trivia. It is the Free Beer and Hobbit Show. 92.7 WQLZ, the rock station.
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1: Paired with an idiot. Six listeners will be paired with us idiots in a contest of quick thinking, descending clocks, and fulfilled anxiety. It is time to play Dumber Than the Show Trivia. The right person responding today is Tasha of Michigan. Hello, Tasha. How are you?
2: I'm good. How are you?
1: Good. You'll be playing Kelly today on Dumber Than the Show Trivia. You each will have five questions from me. Whoever gets the most out of five wins. If there is a tie, low time is the deciding factor. Maximum time for either of you is 90 seconds. Most people never get to that. You can each pass on questions the first time around, and I'll come back to it. Kelly will be in the hallway. She won't hear the questions, nor your answers. Do you have any questions for us before we begin?
2: No.
1: Okay. Are you ready?
2: Yes, I am.
1: All right. Tasha of Michigan, your turn on Dumber Than the Show Trivia begins in 3, 2, 1. The Hindenburg disaster involved which type of travel?
2: Blimp.
1: What U.S. president is buried in Mount Vernon, Virginia?
2: George Washington.
1: Prior to Ronald Reagan, who was the last U.S. president whose first and last name began with the same letter?
2: Pass.
1: What is the capital of Utah?
2: Salt Lake City.
1: What direction do growing bananas point?
2: Up.
1: Prior to Ronald Reagan, who was the last U.S. president whose first and last name began with the same letter?
2: Double pass.
1: Time. Tasha, how'd it go?
2: I have no idea.
1: Really?
2: Okay. Yeah.
1: Were they all guesses?
2: Most.
1: Okay. I like your semi-confident answers. Hold on. Let's bring Kelly in. Kelly strides back in. Long femurs make long strides. Welcome back.
3: Thank you so much.
1: Tasha's score has been recorded. She has been placed on hold in order to prevent taunting or weeping.
3: Okay.
1: Now it is your turn. Kelly Cheese, your turn on Dumber Than the Show Trivia. Begins in 3, 2, 1. The Hindenburg disaster involved what type of travel?
3: Airplane.
1: What U.S. president is buried in Mount Vernon, Virginia?
3: George Washington.
1: Prior to Ronald Reagan, who was the last U.S. president whose first and last name started with the same letter?
3: Hoover.
1: What is the capital of Utah?
3: Pass.
1: What direction do growing bananas point?
3: Up.
1: What is the capital of Utah?
3: I've been there. Double pass. I can't think of
1: time.
3: It. Dang it! I've literally been there.
1: That's going to be disappointing, isn't it?
3: I'm so mad right now.
1: Let's score this game. Tasha, welcome back. The Hindenburg disaster involved what type of travel? Kelly said airplane. Tasha said blimp. We would have accepted dirigible, airship, or blimp.
3: Dang, okay.
1: 1-0, Tasha. What U.S. president is buried in Mount Vernon, Virginia? You both said George Washington. That was a softball for you both. You both smashed it out of the park. 2-1, Tasha. Prior to Ronald Reagan... Prior to Ronald Reagan, who was the last U.S. president whose first and last name began with the same letter? Kelly said Hoover. Tasha went, ooh! Pass. Double pass. Was it Woodrow Wilson? No, Herb Hoover!
3: Yeah! Oh.
4: Calvin Coolidge?
1: Tied at 2. We had a stretch of...
5: We did.
1: Double
5: did
1: letter we? Presidents, which led to a Great Depression. That's not why. What direction do growing bananas point? You both said upward. You're both correct. Tied at 3. What is the capital of Utah?
3: I'm so mad.
1: Kelly said, I've been there. Double pass. Tasha said Salt Lake City. It's Salt Lake City and Tasha wins.
3: Great
1: hooray.
3: Job, Tasha. Went skiing right outside of Salt Lake City.
2: I thought that was definitely
3: years
2: wrong.
3: There, like 2-3 years ago.
1: It's in your defense. If you start naming cities in Utah... Salt Lake City is only the first, second, and third ones you'd normally say.
3: I kept saying Tahoe in my head. I was like, no, idiot. Stop doing that.
1: Tasha, you've won $100.
2: Thank you.
1: Congratulations. Look for your email inbox to get your paperwork back.
2: Okay.
1: And life will be great. Congratulations.
2: Awesome. Thank you guys so much.
1: There you go.
2: It's been fun.
1: Hey, our phones are very quiet. No spam calls, no spam texts. 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You would too. You can do it. Got to sign up for Incogni. They go after the data brokers that are selling your personal information like it's theirs and it's on clearance. 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They bought your information and they're going to keep buying it over and over and over until you make it stop, which we did with Incogni's help.
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16: Hot and humid conditions are expected to be in the forecast throughout most of this week as we have a heat advisory in effect until 7 p.m. on Thursday. But today we'll have a high of 95 degrees with heat index values getting up to 105 with partly cloudy skies and a breeze out of the southwest up to 15 miles per hour. With the News Channel 20 Storm Team forecast, I'm meteorologist Matt Bednar.
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1: Free beer, hot wing, Steve Kelly and Maitland. I have four lists for Paired with an Idiot, but six is the number needed to participate. Let's take a roll call. Me, Steve, Hot Wings, Mate.
2: Yep, that's me.
1: Tommy. So he goes down a letter grade because it's turned in late, obviously, and any spelling errors will be held against you. Let's meet today's first contestant. This is Austin in Massachusetts listening on Pixie 103. Hi, Austin. How are you?
3: How are we doing, guys? I'm actually in Windham, Maine.
1: Oh, okay.
3: Massachusetts number.
1: Gotcha. Well,
4: in Maine.
1: Calling from Maine. 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
3: Correct.
1: All right. Now, Austin, this is how it works for you and Ryan, Justin, Kyle, Alex, and Bobby, who are all on hold. Each of you will be paired with an idiot. That's us. You have to choose your idiot you specifically want, and then that idiot will get a randomized list, and they have to describe the 10 things on that list to you in 60 seconds, getting you to say the words or phrases on the list without them themselves saying it. They can't say rhymes with. They/we can't do onomatopoeia, animal sounds, or anything like that.
3: All right.
1: Austin, do you have any questions?
3: No, I think I'm all set.
1: Which idiot do you want? Me, Hot Wings, Steve, Kelly, or Maitland?
3: I think I'm going to go with Steve today.
1: Okay, Steve, okay. Choose one of those.
5: Free beer.
1: All right. Austin and Steve, you will have 60 seconds, Steve, to describe the things on my list without saying the words or phrases that are there. The list is things that have been in my junk drawers.
5: Austin, right. You good to go, man?
3: I'm good to go.
1: Right. Austin, only you can pass. Steve cannot tell you to pass. It's up to you to use your divine intuition to figure that out. Are you ready?
5: Yes.
3: Understood.
1: On your mark. Get set. Begin.
5: This, you'd use this to put pieces of paper together. It's adhesive.
3: Glue.
5: No, it comes in a roll.
3: A tape.
1: Yes.
5: Okay, this is an old-style communication device. You would open it up like a clamshell and then make a call on it.
3: Pager?
5: No. It's a...
3: Flip phone?
5: Yeah, yes. There you go. Okay, this is money, but in the round form.
3: Coins?
5: Yes.
3: Change?
5: This is a piece of paper that says what you bought and where you bought it and how much you paid for it.
3: Receipt.
1: Yes.
5: This is, they're sweet little candies.
3: Ooh.
5: It's just a generic term for them. There are many different kinds of them, but.
3: Hard candies?
5: No, like, just name one. That's all I got to do.
1: Do it, Steve. Name one.
3: Sweet tarts?
5: No. Nope. No, one of the others.
3: Yeah, okay.
1: What do you guys think Steve was describing?
4: I haven't the faintest idea.
2: No.
1: He left a
3: lemon head.
1: One clause that would have changed everything.
2: Gummies.
1: That gives you fresh breath.
3: Oh, mints.
1: Mints.
4: Okay.
1: And then just say one. Certs. All right. Austin, thank you. See you, bud. Ryan joins us from Michigan. Hello, Ryan.
6: Good morning.
1: Which idiot do you want to be paired with? Me, Hot Wings, Kelly, Maitland,
6: Hot
1: or Tommy?
6: Wings.
1: Oh, okay. Hot Wings, choose 1 through 5.
4: Four.
1: Pass this around to Hot Wings. You have Steve's list.
4: Okay.
5: Oh, wow.
4: Oh, man.
5: All right. Hot Wings, you're going to be describing to Ryan a list of 10 things that my kids are currently obsessed with. Ryan, remember, only you can pass. Are you guys both ready?
4: Yes, Steve, I am.
5: All right, on your marks.
6: Always ready.
5: Get set. Begin.
4: Okay, these are pickups that have gigantic tires.
6: Tonkas.
4: No, you would see it in an arena. Driving.
6: Big wheels.
4: No, an arena. They go over other cars and up.
6: Monster truck.
4: Yes. This is the type of material monster trucks drive on. It's brown. It's the ground.
6: Dirt.
4: Yes. Blank the tank engine. Blank the tank
6: Thomas.
4: Engine.
6: Thomas.
4: Yes. Okay. Zinnias, roses, daisies.
6: Flowers.
5: Yes.
4: You wear this on your wrist like a necklace or
6: watch.
4: Earrings.
6: Bracelet.
4: What would a necklace or
6: jewelry?
4: Yes. Okay. This is you would blank. Oh man. Okay. So not smaller than rope.
6: Wine.
4: Like a
6: cord.
4: Kind of. Keep going. Yes.
6: String.
4: Yes. Okay. You wear these at night to bed on your body. They're clothes.
6: Pajamas.
5: Yes.
4: Yes. Not vanilla, but
6: chocolate.
5: Yes. Yes.
4: This fall.
5: Oh, nice. You guys got 8.
1: Let's get one more, at least for this round. This is Justin in Maine. Hello, Justin in Maine. How are you?
7: Oh, I am so pumped. I've been waiting for this for 15 years.
1: Well, that is great. Justin, what's the most challenging thing you've faced so far this week?
7: Managing my four children.
1: Okay, what are their ages?
7: 7, 8, 11, and 12.
1: All right, Justin, which idiot do you want? Me, Maitland.
7: We're going with you, Freebie.
1: Okay, I have Hot Wings list.
4: Your topic today is things that were not in my mouth this week.
1: Oh, gosh.
4: Are you both ready?
1: I'm ready.
7: Yes.
4: Your time begins in 3, 2, 1.
1: All righty, Justin, this is something you inflate. Kids play with them. Parties.
7: Blues.
1: Yes. Yeah. You light this on top of a birthday cake.
7: Candle.
4: Yeah.
1: Not gloves, but you put some on their hand to be warm.
7: Hand warmers?
1: No. They're the shape.
4: Yes.
1: This is something you would use to stick something to your window. It sticks.
7: Suction cup.
1: Yeah. Yes. You put out flames with one of these if they flame up in your kitchen.
7: Fire extinguisher. Yes. Water.
1: You ride this. It has two wheels.
7: Bicycle.
1: Yes. This is something you use to make your grass shorter.
7: Lawnmower.
1: Yes. You put this in your auto to keep it lubricated.
7: Oil. Motor oil.
1: Yes. The playoffs are going on this weekend in the NFL. What sport?
7: Football.
1: Yes. If you have drums that makes the... God bless America!
7: Come on.
1: Don't come on me.
2: Yeah, don't do that.
5: Yeah.
7: Oh.
1: Yeah. Do it on the blanket. We got 9.
2: I also don't think football should have counted.
4: No, because
2: you said NFL.
4: Yeah, yeah, which is an acronym for National Football League.
2: Yeah.
4: That's basically...
2: Real
4: that's basically
2: mistake.
4: Like saying moo okay. for cow.
1: I see what you're saying.
2: Mm-hmm, yeah.
1: And I respect that you, Maitland, want to be enemies today.
7: So it's fine. That to 8. 9 is winning.
1: And this is where our war begins. So good luck on your turn.
4: That's how it happens.
2: Thank you.
1: Pick McGee will be lining up in the backfield. Justin, thank you for playing.
7: Thank you, guys. That was awesome.
1: All right, bud. Well done. More on the way. It is the Free Beer and Hot Wings Show.

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1: Right now we're in the middle of Paired with an Idiot. Let us welcome Kyle in New York.
2: Kyle!
3: How's it going?
1: Kyle, what's the funniest thing you've seen this week in person?
3: Probably somebody in their pajamas at Walmart.
1: Yeah. All right, that important note. Kyle, who do you want on your team? You could choose Maitland, Kelly, or Tommy.
3: I'm going to go with Kelly.
2: Okay, I got Tommy's list.
4: So today's list will be things in Bigfoot's house. Kyle, are you familiar with the rules? Remember, you can only you can pass. You have 60 seconds to answer all 10 words.
3: Let's do it.
4: All right, Kelly, are you ready?
2: I'm ready.
4: All right, we're going to start here in 3, 2, 1.
2: All right, Kyle. This is what grows off of trees. You can, like, hang a tire swing from them.
3: Branches.
2: Yes. Yep. This is what you have in your body. It's a femur, a collar, a...
3: bone.
2: Yes. This is what you sit on in your living room. They have love seats.
3: Couch.
2: Another word for it.
3: Chair.
2: Nope, it's a form
3: sofa.
2: Of a couch. Yeah. Oh, this is what you put water in and smoke weed out of. It bubbles.
3: A bong.
2: Yes. Oh, these are those delicious little cake treats that have white cream in the middle and they're yellow cake around.
3: Twinkies.
2: Yes. Yeah. This is what you would flip eggs with. It's a cooking utensil.
3: Spatula.
2: Yes. This is the dog that's white with black spots all over it.
3: Dalmatian.
2: Yes. Yeah. This is that drinking game people play where they throw bags into a circle. You got this.
3: Pass.
2: Okay. This is what you have in front of a house that dogs pee on all the time. They're yellow or
3: red. Mailbox.
2: Nope. It's what...
3: a fire hydrant.
2: Yes.
4: Well... You're describing the wrong thing.
2: Oh, I was.
4: Yeah.
2: This says extinguisher.
4: Yeah.
1: All right. Kyle.
4: Kyle.
2: Kyle.
4: Kyle.
2: It was a good time.
3: Thanks, guys.
1: Bye.
3: Yes.
1: Let's see. This is Alex in Michigan. Hello, Alex.
5: Hey, guys.
1: Alex, what's the name of the cutest dog you've seen this week?
5: I don't think I've seen any dogs this week, honestly.
6: Not one. Not
1: one.
6: Seen
1: one dog. You haven't seen one dog?
2: God. So sad.
5: No, I've been home.
1: Do you live in a sad home?
6: With no dogs.
5: Okay, if you put it that way, yes, a sad home.
1: Just broke him. Idiot do you want to be paired with, Maitland or Tommy?
5: Let's go with Maitland.
1: Maitland, you have to have this list because the other one that remains is the one you created yourself.
7: Right.
1: It is Kelly's list.
2: Yes, it is. Alex and Maitland, today you will be guessing and describing a list of 10 things Hot Wings would have on his 2026 vision board.
7: Oh, okay.
8: Okay.
2: Alex, are you ready?
5: Yes.
2: Maitland, are you ready?
6: Are you bucking?
2: Then your turn begins in 3, 2, 1.
7: Ooh, this is something that makes your grass shorter.
5: Lawnmower.
2: Yes.
7: This is something you blow your nose in. It's like a brand name.
5: Tissue. Kleenex.
2: Yes.
7: Yes. This is what you make your morning brown drink in.
5: A mug.
7: Nope, you make... This is what makes it.
2: Oh, you can't say make.
5: Coffee maker.
7: Dang it.
1: Oh, dang it.
7: This is what tells you what time it is. It's a circle, has numbers on it.
5: Clock.
7: Yes. This is like a lawnmower, but... different.
5: Weed whacker.
2: Yes!
7: Yeah. This is something you can jump or tie. It's thick. It's like a string, but bigger.
5: Rope.
7: Yes. This is sticky, and it sounds like an animal. People say it all the time, but it's not. It's a type. It comes in a roll.
5: Glue.
7: Nope.
5: Tape.
7: Yes, but what
5: kind? Gorilla tape.
7: No, a different kind.
5: Duct tape.
7: Yes! We got six.
1: I was so confused on that duct tape one, but it makes sense. Alex, thanks for playing.
5: Thanks, guys.
1: All right, bud. This is Bobby in Paducah, Kentucky. Hi, Bobby.
9: Bobby.
10: Hey, how's it going?
1: Good. Bobby, what's your favorite new law passed this week?
10: Shoot, I would say probably taking the tax stamp off of the silencers.
1: Okay, sounds good to
9: me.
1: I'm impressed that you had one.
9: I was just trying to catch
1: you off guard, and you're like, well, of the three that I remember being passed, I'll choose this one. Tommy, you have Maitland's list.
4: Yeah, I do have Maitland's list.
7: Yes, Tommy, you will be describing things that are out for 2026.
4: Okay.
7: Are both of you ready?
4: Yes.
10: I'm ready.
7: Your turn begins in 3, 2, 1.
4: All right. Number one is these things, you put them around your neck. They don't make you not breathe. They're more of a fashion piece. When you can't breathe, you have this happen to you if someone's doing this to you.
10: Chokers.
4: Yes. There you go. Cool.
7: Yes.
4: Number two is things, they no longer produce these. They're little copper pieces. It's a kind of currency. Nickel. There you go.
7: Yes.
4: These people are people you don't like. Also, if you're feeling yourself, literally, sometimes you do this. They are people who are mean,

0: yeah, well, if you're ordering this, you're getting these because it... Guys, I'm floundering.
1: Alcohol, Bobby!
2: Oh, my God.
1: Yes!
0: Okay, number seven.
3: Keep going.
0: This is a kind of mug that is, like, invincible. It keeps your liquids nice and cool or super hot. It has survived a fire.
2: Yes!
0: There you go. You have to pay these every month. They suck. Netflix, NFL.
2: Subscription.
0: There you go.
3: Now keep going, Tommy. Yeah, here, I'll bring you my list. Keep going.
0: Okay, so this is the... Presidents, politicians are some of these.
1: You can't say politicians.
0: I can't?
3: Yeah,
0: okay.
3: It's a derivative.
0: These are the best candy. They're brown. You bite into these and they are tough to handle.
3: tough to
0: caramel.
3: Handle.
0: And no, they have caramel in the middle. They're like nuggets.
2: I don't have a clue.
3: I don't know. They're tough caramelos.
1: You get them at the movies.
3: Let's all guess. Yeah. Goobers.
0: You do get them at the movies. People, they're in like a cream box.
3: Whoppers.
0: Oh, wait a minute. They're kind of like Whoppers, but if they weren't like malt.
2: Milk Duds.
0: Milk Duds.
2: Hey, there we go.
1: Nice, Bobby. All right, he passed on number three.
0: Keep going.
3: How many did he get in the 5 minutes that he played of 60 seconds?
4: Boy. My favorite was seven
3: in 3 minutes.
4: My favorite was your description of choker. It doesn't make you not breathe.
0: Well, because.
2: I still got it.
0: Yeah.
3: Back in a moment, it is the Free Bear and Outwigs. 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
7: Hot and humid conditions are expected to be in the forecast throughout most of this week as we have a heat advisory in effect until 7 p.m. on Thursday. But today we'll have a high of 95 degrees with heat index values getting up to 105 with partly cloudy skies and a breeze out of the southwest up to 15 miles per hour. With your News Channel 20 Storm Team Forecast, I'm meteorologist Matt Bednar.
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1: One more thing later. Somebody's intrusive thoughts made them want to live a real-life Grand Theft Auto as that game is about to come out, the sixth round of it. But he chose a very poor time to let those intrusive thoughts win. Probably not his first bad decision. That's later. What do we learn as well? Right now, this. Hello, Ricky Bobby.
2: Yep. Hello.
1: Is that your real name? Were you born Ricky Bobby and then that movie came out?
2: No, it's a nickname.
1: Okay. You got a chance to win $1,000. You got to get all 10 questions right in 60 seconds, Ricky Bobby. Can you do it?
2: I believe I can.
1: Okay, good. Got to get them all in before the buzzer sounds. You can pass on a question. If you want, we'll come back to it, but obviously that uses up some of that very precious time. Are you ready?
2: Yes.
1: Ricky Bobby, your turn. The $1,000 Minute of Mayhem begins in 3, 2, 1. What is the capital of Denmark?
2: Pass.
1: What planet is known as the Red Planet?
2: Mars.
1: What is Batman's real identity?
2: Bruce. Pass, please. Pass.
1: Okay. What sport uses bats, balls, and wickets?
2: Basketball and wickets. Basketball.
1: Which country has the city of Timbuktu?
2: Africa.
1: What is the largest internal organ in the human body?
2: Liver.
1: What is the capital of Thailand?
2: Bangkok.
1: In the MCU, what character was also known as the Mad Titan?
2: Ultron.
1: Oh. This is going to be a close one. Let's score this game. What is the capital of Denmark?
3: Ricky Bobby passed.
1: Steve.
4: Don't know.
1: Kelly.
5: Copenhagen.
1: Yes.
5: How do I know that, but I don't know Utah?
3: It's hard to, that's a great question.
5: Oh my God, somebody punch me. Don't do that.
1: What planet is the Red Planet?
3: Ricky said Mars.
1: And that is correct. What is Batman's real identity?
3: Ricky said Bruce. Pass.
1: Did it come to you yet?
2: Nope.
1: Okay. All right. Maitland?
6: Bruce Wayne.
1: Yes.
6: Bruce
1: Wayne. What sport uses bats, balls, and wickets?
3: Ricky, I think, said basketball or basketball.
1: I think so. Steve?
7: Oh, what the hell's that sport called? The one with, you know.
1: Bats, balls, and wickets?
7: Yeah, where they. Oh, cricket.
3: Yeah. I'm like, come on, man. You got
7: almost
3: this.
7: Said crochet.
1: It is cricket. What country has the city of Timbuktu?
3: Ricky paused and said something, and then I think he said Africa.
1: Did seem like it. The answer is Mali.
3: Mm-hmm. Which is in Africa. But
1: yeah. Kelly's favorite party drug. What is the largest internal organ in the human body?
3: Ricky said the liver.
1: Yes. What's the capital of Thailand?
3: Ricky said Bangkok.
1: Yes. In the MCU, what character was also known as the Mad Titan?
3: Ricky made noises.
1: He did. Maitland.
6: Thanos?
1: Yes. And
6: hey.
1: He didn't get to number 9. What are the 3 main types of fossil fuels? Steve, last chance.
4: Okay.
1: Before your next chance after we're back from vacation.
7: We got oil. We got natural gas. Coal?
1: He did!
7: Thank you. Thank you.
6: Wow.
7: Thank you.
1: That's got to feel good.
7: It feels.
6: Young Sheldon over here. Damn. Boy genius.
1: Thank you to Ricky Bobby. Young Sheldon over here.
7: I'll take that over you calling me an a-hole yesterday.
6: Listen.
5: Oh, yeah.
7: Remember that?
3: Yeah, never forget.
7: Mm-hmm.
1: All right, let's hear some silence from our phones. Done. That's our phone. 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The silence is awesome. Hopefully your phone is quiet. 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
1: Is simple to use.
3: No, it hasn't been 60 seconds yet. 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
1: Yeah.
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1: What did we learn in just a moment? We'll be gone for a bit, back on the day after Labor Day. 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You can follow what's going on with us on social media at FBHW Show. Pretty disappointed. My iPad shut down right when I needed it most. At the time, there it is. All right, I got it. We're back in. One more thing today involves a man from New Hampshire who wanted to be our idiot of the day. So he did something to earn that award. See, his house was on fire.
2: That's not good.
1: No. And then he got that intrusive thought. Now, I don't know what made him do it. He might have been drunk or high or whatever. But according to New Hampshire State Police, multiple fire departments were tapped to respond to a call on a rural property in the town of Dalton, which is near the Vermont border of the Live Free or Die state. Firefighters from the town teamed up with a brigade that was sent from nearby Whitefield to battle the blaze. It broke out at the home of 30-year-old Nestor Roman II.
3: Nestor Roman?
1: And Nestor had those intrusive thoughts. He's like, oh, man, Grand Theft Auto 6 doesn't come out for a while yet. I want to play now.
4: Yeah.
1: So while they're putting out the fire at his house, Nestor said, yoink, and took a fire truck.
3: Yes!
4: That's the way to do it.
3: It looks like so much fun driving. Hop
1: behind the wheel of a rescue truck, the Whitefield Fire Department had driven to the scene, then immediately drove into another fire engine, which engaged in actively firefighting the fire in his house.
3: Does it say whether it was one of those fire trucks where there's like the rear steering wheel too, where there's a dude hanging off the back with a steering wheel so he can steer the back?
1: No, it's not.
3: Those
1: like,
3: things are so cool.
1: They are. No, that's more of a big city fire truck.
3: Yeah.
1: Though the one that he hit, is they're showing it. It's a massive truck with a massive extension ladder that had four lines out of water going to the fire. Here are his charges. Reckless conduct with a deadly weapon, 3 counts. Burglary, theft by unauthorized taking, which is by definition theft. Obstructing government administration. Conduct after an accident, 4 counts. Resisting arrest and detention. Driving with a suspended license. Wow. Mm. And driving over a fire hose. He got 2 counts of that. I didn't know that was
3: That's a crime?
1: That's a good, I mean, it makes sense why it would be a law.
4: Yeah.
3: Yeah, I just wouldn't think it would be on the books.
1: That's a pretty full day. What do we learn today? Tommy, what did you learn?
5: Not ready. I'm sorry.
1: Tommy's not ready. Maitland, what did you learn?
6: I learned that Muffin Hemingway and Ronald Regalt were quite the pair at Hollywood parties.
1: Adorable. Steve, what did you learn?
3: I learned that nobody is more
5: manly
3: than Tommy.
5: Manly.
1: Oh, gosh. So much testosterone. Kelly, what did you learn?
2: I learned why relieve pain when you can reduce it.
1: Hot wings.
4: I learned that Kelly can't wait to join a Prague puppet cult.
2: Okay, it was a church. It was a clock or something. Whatever. It doesn't matter. There's puppets on it.
1: Wasn't puppets.
3: Clocks, churches, same thing.
2: Yeah, what are they called?
1: Like a German cuckoo clock.
2: Yeah, but it's huge. It's been around since the medieval times.
1: What are they called?
2: Whatever. It's going to be cool.
4: A Glockenspiel.
1: Glockenspiel.
4: Yeah.
1: But like puppets. That is all for today.
2: I don't even know
1: it is
2: real.
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18: Hot and humid conditions are expected to be in the forecast throughout most of this week, as we have a heat advisory in effect until 7 p.m. on Thursday. But today we'll have a high of 95 degrees with heat index values getting up to 105 with partly cloudy skies and a breeze out of the southwest up to 15 miles per hour. With the News Channel 20 storm team forecast, I'm meteorologist Matt Bednar.
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Chevelle on 92.7 WQLZ, the rock station. Welcome to your Monday. My name is Kyle. It's going to be a hot one this week. We do have a heat advisory taking effect this afternoon. Heat index ratings at or above 105 for most of this week. So if you do work outside, I feel for you. And definitely make sure you're taking plenty of breaks. Staying hydrated while soda and beer are good. They are not very good at hydrating you. So drink those waters. Drink those Gatorades. Whatever you got to do to stay cool, take frequent breaks as well. Pretty Reckless Architects on deck right now. It's Muse, Cryogen. It's 92.7 WQLZ.

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Those guys having to drop out of supporting AC/DC down in St. Louis. But Foo Fighters going to be stepping into their shoes. That show is September 8th at the Dome at America Center. 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
4: It is going to be a hot one this week, boy. Heat advisory takes effect this afternoon, goes through Thursday night. High temperatures, high humidity, heat index values at or above 105. So with that in mind, sunny today, hot, highs of 95, mostly clear tonight, lows of 76, and then tomorrow, sunny, hot, high of 98.
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It's Bad Omens and Spectre.

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10: It is going to be a hot one this week. Heat advisory takes effect this afternoon, goes through Thursday night. High temperatures, high humidity, heat index values at or above 105. Sunny today, hot 95, mostly clear tonight. Lows of 76, more of the same tomorrow. Highs of 98.
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0: It's the loudest lunch hour in Central Illinois. 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
7: Hot, hot, hot. Heat advisory taking effect this afternoon. Goes through with Thursday night. High temperatures, high humidity, heat index values at or above 105 most days. Sunny, hot today, highs of 95. Mostly clear tonight, lows of 76. Sunny, hot tomorrow, highs making it to 98.
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Ghost news going around. Tobias Forge not rushing back into the studio and to get a new album out. He says he does not have the inspiration just yet, and he doesn't feel that he should have to force himself to make an album. So I totally get that. 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

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Headbangers Lunch being brought to you by Happy Days Gift Shop, your one-stop hippie shop. 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
10: Heat advisory goes into effect this afternoon, goes through Thursday night. High temperatures, high humidity, heat index ratings at or above 105 for most of the week. Sunny, hot out there today, highs of 95. Mostly clear tonight, lows of 76. Sunny, hot, highs of 98. Heat index values of 105 tomorrow.
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The band that opened up for Shine Down, closing out the 2026 Illinois State Fair. That is From Ashes to New. 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We're inside the Headbangers Lunch. 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

Wrapping up Mandatory Metallica with I Disappear from the Mission Impossible 2 soundtrack, 92.7 WQLZ, the rock station. I saw on the Facebooks that there is a Days of Thunder sequel coming out. Tom Cruise and Anne Hathaway made that announcement over the weekend. You know what? I'll give it a whirl. We'll give it a whirl. That's all I'll say about that. Continuing on with the Headbangers Lunch, I Prevail, Hailstorm, Can You See Me in the Dark? It's 92.7 WQLZ.

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Make sure you catch them on the road. They'll be up in Peoria on November 3rd, down in St. Louis, November 7th. Concert calendar has all of the details. Latest one from Papa Roach featuring Humankind. This is See You in Hell. I didn't know they were outside. 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

Theory of a Dead Man, 92.7 WQLZ, The Rock Station. Hello, good afternoon. It is Kyle. Got that heat advisory in effect now until Thursday night. Going to be getting hot out there, boy. Heat index values at or above 105 through Thursday night. Make sure you're staying hydrated. Soda, beer, while they are good, those are not very good hydrators. So make sure you're drinking a lot of water, a lot of Gatorade. If you're working outside, take frequent breaks, all right? Motionless in White. Featuring Skylar Gray, this is R.I.P. on QLZ.

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0: It's the loudest lunch hour in Central Illinois. 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
3: Heat advisory is now in effect. Goes through Thursday night. High temperatures, high humidity, heat index values at or above 105. Sunny and hot out there right now. Highs of 95 today. Mostly clear tonight. Lows of 76 and then more of the same for tomorrow. Again, heat index values sitting right at 105 for tomorrow.
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0: Finger Death Punch, Eye of the Storm on 92.7 WQLZ, the rock station. 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Rob Zombie, Living Dead Girl.
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Lincoln Park on 92.7 WQLZ, the rock station, your home for the free beer and hot wing show. These guys will be playing they will be opening, I say, for AC/DC after Pretty Reckless had to step away. One night only, though, down in St. Louis Dome at America Center. 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
11: 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Hot and humid conditions are expected to be in the forecast throughout most of this week as we have a heat advisory in effect until 7 p.m. on Thursday. But today we'll have a high of 95 degrees with heat index values getting up to 105 with partly cloudy skies and a breeze out of the southwest up to 15 miles per hour. With the new Channel 20 Storm Team forecast, I'm meteorologist Matt Bednar.
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0: It's the loudest lunch hour in Central Illinois. 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
10: Summer may be drawing to a close, but it's not going away quietly. Tonight, mostly clear, warm and muggy with lows around 76. And for Tuesday, plenty of sunshine, hot and humid, with highs running about 15 degrees above average, with highs around 98, but feeling like 105. With your News Channel 20 Storm Team forecast, I'm Chief Meteorologist Cheryl Lemke.
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8: Summer may be drawing to a close, but it's not going away quietly. Tonight, mostly clear, warm and muggy with lows around 76. And for Tuesday, plenty of sunshine, hot and humid, with highs running about 15 degrees above average, with highs around 98, but feeling like 105. With your News Channel 20 Storm Team Forecast, I'm Chief Meteorologist Cheryl Lemke.
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9: Summer may be drawing to a close, but it's not going away quietly. Tonight, mostly clear, warm and muggy with lows around 76. And for Tuesday, plenty of sunshine, hot and humid, with highs running about 15 degrees above average, with highs around 98, but feeling like 105. With your News Channel 20 Storm Team forecast, I'm Chief Meteorologist Cheryl Lemke.
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16: Summer may be drawing to a close, but it's not going away quietly. Tonight, mostly clear, warm and muggy with lows around 76. And for Tuesday, plenty of sunshine, hot and humid, with highs running about 15 degrees above average, with highs around 98, but feeling like 105. With your News Channel 20 Storm Team Forecast, I'm Chief Meteorologist Cheryl Lemke.
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